kind of be an odd day. The overwhelming, beautiful sounds of Mr. Stanley Tarantino with Someone to Watch Over Me. That's nice, isn't it? Having someone sitting there watching over you. Watch and watch.

0: Misters Montgomery and Kelly. That's the Winton Kelly Trio, augmented by Mr. Wes Montgomery, talking about, "Oh, You Crazy Moon." Yes, it is a crazy moon. I think it's pretty full right now, too. Beautiful. Everyone got their coffee. I got my decaf. There's plenty of beautiful herbal tea going around. So I think we're getting ready to enjoy ourselves.
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beautiful sounds of the modern jazz quartet, giving us a look at Romani. Romani, how are we doing out there? I don't know what to do. Hey, did you know that the text line's open? If you want to say hello or just drop a request, say hello, give a suggestion for brunch. General chit-chat, you can just text me on, where is the number? 0437-34119. 0437-34119. Or you can just go to the website. There's a link right there on the website. Comes right here next to me. Just can't do more than that. Oh, yes. I've got an idea. This is a song that I really like. It's been covered by about absolutely everybody. And thanks to John, I have a bunch of copies of the cover. It is really just a beautiful tribute to a great man.

Well, there was Mr. George Mars with a Z, Mr. Mars, doing what I think is one of the great tributes to a dear friend who's passed on. Like I said, there's just everybody tries to cover it. It was written by Charlie Mingus. It was written in on the occasion, I don't know what the word is, right? In memory of his good friend Lester Young. And it's called Goodbye, Pork Pie Hat. I do tend to play that. Beautiful song. How are we doing out there? Are we getting ready for brunch? I'll go back to the kitchen and see what's going on.

0: Mr.'s knock and Mann's. That's Mike Knock and Roger Maness. Two great vocal people. How are we doing? Two great vocal people. And they did a thing about we'll be together again. Wow. That is really beautiful. Oh, let's see what else we can find today.
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0: 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Those who braved the weather and came by the staff, I never know what to call them, the staff, I guess, the staff, the wonderful people who help keep us happy. They have decided that they're going to make some sourdough toast. They're going to make some hot chocolate in case anybody wants a little treat to go with their shakshuka. And, of course, some cut vegetables. Vegetables are really coming in now. A bit expensive, but very nice. What should we do? I think we'll sit back, eat, and listen to some great music.

That was Mr. Paz, Baron Thurman. That's Joe Paz and Toots Thurman. A baron with a beautiful rendition of a beautiful song. Someday my prince will come. Yeah, Toots and Joe Paz. Joe Paz is, his name is something Italian, and you know, like Pasquarelli or something, and he just decided he's going to be Paz, but he can decide whatever he wants. If you play a guitar that beautiful, there's nothing to be talked about. Just listen.

Misters Mitchell and Konitz. That's Lee Konitz, Red Mitchell, giving us a very beautiful rendition of Night and Day. That's what we got. We got some night. We got some day. How's everybody doing out there? Oh, yeah. Hi. Here comes a guy. Sure. He wants to tell us something. It's always good to hear from people.

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That's the great Velvet Fog himself, the Mr. Mel Torme, talking about That's All. How are we doing out there? Hi, the hot chocolate went down real nice. Maybe we'll try that again. All right. Well, we're thinking about what we're going to try. Let's try this.

That's Mr. Ron Carter, just a beautiful, intuitive musician who was serenading us with a beautiful interpretation of Stella by Starlight. Look, we've been really good. We've had hot chocolate. I've only had 2 cups of coffee so far. So I think it's time we did something. And the wonderful people, the consultant brought in a good idea. So they're bringing out, geez, a bunch of pies. There's some apple pie, some cherry pie, a chocolate pie of some kind. Ooh, a lemon meringue pie, one of my favorites. And of course, 3 or 4 different flavors of ice cream. So it's time to freshen up our drinks, sit around, get a nice cup of coffee, a glass of tea, a piece of pie, and enjoy.

0: 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Wow. Thank you, Mr. Peterson.
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0: 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God, sounds like we really got it together. Nice piece of pie, good cup of coffee. All we need now is some of this.

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Many people are Thrillinaires. Not me, but some.

0: 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I hope you tune in. Just beautiful.
1: 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This morning you're having jazz for a Sunday brunch here at Shell's Place. Somebody asked me what I knew about Shell's Place, and I told them the only thing I knew for sure is that it's the place to be. How are we doing?

Ah, that is a really, really great combination. That's Miss Ella Fitzgerald, Mr. Joe Paz, talking about a slow boat to China. Geez, when the two of them work together, it's really beautiful. How are we doing out there? All right, I've kind of overdone it with the shakshuka and the pie a la mode, but I think there might be a little bit more room for a bit more music.

0: That's another go at Mr. Ahmad Jamal. Shouldn't say go. Another rendition of Mr. Ahmad Jamal's. And that was called Manhattan Reflections. Manhattan has a lot of things going for it. Not sure Reflections is one of them.
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0: 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This is Sonny Rollins' song. And, you know, Sonny Rollins has unfortunately been in the news the last while, but here's a guy you might have heard of doing a Sonny Rollins classic.

That was, of course, the great Mr. Miles Davis giving us a beautiful version of Doxy, the Sonny Rollins composed classic. I'm pretty sure, although don't hold me to it, that that was the recording with Sonny Rollins. I think that was the two of them together. It was originally recorded, I think, in 57, but that's neither here nor there. How are we doing out there, right? Do you want to go to the banks of the Wabash? I think we'll do that.

Wow, I'm sitting here listening to the great Lester Young, accompanied by the great Mr. Oscar Peterson, and I looked, my eyes glanced on the hands on the new clock on the wall, and I realize it's that time in the morning where I have to thank you all for coming by. We're here every Sunday morning from 10 o'clock. The address is BayFM 99.9, bayfm.org. Whenever you're in the mood, just drop by for jazz for a Sunday brunch here at Chell's Place, the place to be. Hang in there.

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Hang in there.

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The land nga yambubugaya nga bunjam nga. 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Bogulbe, good thing.

0: Yeah, good afternoon. Welcome, Roots and Culture. Big thanks to Shell for being in the place to be. I'm DJ Selector and I play for you reggae, dub, ska, rock steady, lovers rock, dancehall and associated sounds. You just heard Bob Marley and the Wailers live at the Roxy, May the 26th, 1976, Hollywood, California, with I Shot the Sheriff. And now you're going to hear Want More, No Woman, No Cry, and Lively Up Yourself. Then we'll go to one album I was featuring last week. It's called... I'll get back to that, but it's got on it Groove Corporation and Noise Shaper, the only redeemer. We'll hear from Noise Shaper, Liberation Dub from G-Corp, Murder from G-Corp, and Verb Vendor from Phase 5. Then we'll go to Lee Perry, album I was featuring last week, The Return of Sound System Scratch, more Lee Perry dub plate mixes and rarities, 1973 to 79. We will hear Strong Drink from the Upsetters, Time from the Unforgettables, a longer dub from the Upsetters, and a Revelation Time from Leo Graham. 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
1: Yeah, you just heard Bob Marley and the Wailers live with No Woman, No Cry, Want More, and first up, I Shot the Sheriff, and very first up, Roots and Culture. Now we're going to hear Lively Up Yourself and then some off that mixed CD. Boop.

0: 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Yeehaw!
1: Yeehaw, you are too. Listening to Roots and Culture, me, DJ Selector, here for you. And you heard Bob Marley and the Wailers, Lively Up Yourself, live at the Roxy. Now we're going to go to this. Richard Dorfmaster presents a different drummer selection. We're going to hear Noise Shaper, Groove Corp, Twice, and Phase 5.
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0: Yo, I am the Rasta Demolition from Divinity Production. Alongside them, not to go for cause an eruption.
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2: Yeah, that was Liberation Dub from Groove Corporation off a CD called Richard Dorfmaster. Presents a different drummer selection, a decade in dub, 92 to 02. You're going to hear next Murder from Groove Corporation. Before then, we will have the CSAs.
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2: 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Mandy Nolan, the Space Cowboy and the Kinship Dubai Dancers headline an evening of comedy, cabaret, art and a dance, plus candid conversations with the campaign's charity partners, raising vital funds for people facing homelessness across Byron and Tweed Shires. 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Okay, let's have another one. Put this on the... 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Australia Red Cross blood donation events for May 1st of June. 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Byron Bay, 29th to the 30th of June. Okay, we have one more. Together She Thrives. 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Okay, that's my community service announcement.

Yeah, Too Deadly. You just heard Verb Vendor from Phase 5 and Murder from Groove Corporation. Now we're going to the Lee Scratch CD with Strong Drink Time, longer dub, Revelation Time, and then we'll go to one from An Dancer Dub and Omega Nebula, a track called Born to Be Free. After the Lee Perry tracks, this is Roots and Culture. DJ Selector here. BFM is where you are.

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6: 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Now we're going to go to this Born to Be Free from And Dancer Dub and Omega Nebula, and then we will go back to Richard Dorfmeister. Meister presents a different drummer selection. Oh, yes, and of course, this had to go to sleep. Okay, here we go. Let's play amongst yourselves.

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1: Well, hell doggy. Woo! Ain't no thing but a chicken wing.

Yeah, BFM, Roots and Culture. I misannounced earlier. That was Revelation Time with Leo Graham off the Lee Scratch Perry Return of Sound System Scratch. And in front of that was Born to be Free from An Dancer Dub and Omega Nebula. Now we're going to go to Richard Dorfmeister Presents, and you're going to hear Rockers Hi-Fi with Sexy Selector, International Observer with Veil, and outro from Cake Maker Dub Feathers. 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

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I'm going to leave you with Scratch Lee Scratchberry. I've got the dub from George Faith and the Upsetters, Deep and Deadly from the Upsetters, Jar Jar, Natty Dread from Lee Perry and the Upsetters, and if we get to it, Mr. Dubs from the Upsetters. 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
0: 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We're going to start with a quick weather update and then we'll get into the program today. Today we have a forecast for a partly cloudy day with a medium chance of showers, becoming less likely in the late afternoon and evening. Light winds and no fire danger rating for the far north coast. Tomorrow will be partly cloudy. The

0: of morning fog near the Queensland border. High chance of showers, most likely in the late morning and afternoon. Light winds, overnight temperatures falling to between 9 and 12, with daytime temperatures reaching around 19. And that is the weather for today and tomorrow. And today, well, today we can say that it's a bit of a sad day for many people, especially people in Venezuela. And we have a Venezuelan in the studio today, Juan.
1: Yeah, very.
0: Personally, yeah, want to say my heart is with the people of Venezuela, and of course with you, because you are family. You have family in Venezuela, which was devastated last week. Well, this week on the 24th, hit by two devastating earthquakes. They were almost one after the other.
1: A very sad and tragedy place, a moment for my people in my country. I'm really out of words, and I want to start the show with a prayer for Venezuela. And straight away we're going with one of the anthems of Venezuela. So the prayer for Venezuela. Beloved presence of God, we hold the people of Venezuela in the light of your peace. May every heart be strengthened with courage, every family surrounded by compassion, and every responder guided with wisdom and protection. Where there is fear, awaken faith. Where there is loss, reveal hope. Where there is uncertainty, remind us that your presence is steady, healing, and always at work. We affirm resilience, unity, and the unfolding of comfort, strength, and love for all. And so it is. Amen.
0: Thank you, Juan. And yes, I mean, there's lots of news around what's been happening since that day, which was Thursday, the 24th. Yes, this latest disaster comes as the it's actually worsened the situation for many Venezuelans who were already in a dire situation because of the state of the country. So, we're hoping that the community will get organized to try and support the Venezuelan people as best as we can while the aid arrives to Venezuela, because right now it seems like there's a lot of chaos and desperation, and still a lot of people missing, and a very, very small window of opportunity to rescue people who might be trapped under rubble. And so for that reason, we are going to dedicate today's program to Venezuela. We're going to start with a song that you chose specially to open today's program, Juan.
1: It's considered an anthem in Venezuela. And for everyone listening, this is Tío Simón, Simón Díaz, with Tonada de Luna Llena.

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0: Y acabamos, we just heard the voices of Omar Aportuondo and Pablo Milanés with a song, one of Pablo Milanés' song, Amame Como Soy, Love Me As I Am. Pablo Milanés is one of the icons of Cuban music, one of the founders of the Nueva Trova Cubana, a song movement that started with the revolution, the Cuban revolution. And before that, we heard from Brazil, Alan Bernardes with his song, Jorge Beira Mar. And right now, it is 28 minutes past 2 o'clock. You're on 99.9 Bay FM. And we're going to go to another track, which...
1: Yeah, we're going to put some happiness around, and we're going to go with Black Cat Bird with the Garifuna Collective from Belize. Only English-speaking country in Central America, has performed in over 30 countries in 5 continents and have been part of the most celebrated Garifuna album of all time. Recipient of the Women's BBC World Music Award and voted by Amazon as the number one world music album of all times.
0: And the Garifuna Collective has been in Australia. I can't remember the year, but it was just a coincidence. I saw them performing as part of the Commonwealth Games in Broadbeach.
1: Wow. Amazing. So let's hear this beautiful band and bring us some happiness and movement.

0: All right, and today is Sunday, the 28th of June. Continue with the Geek Guy, Balina, 2 p.m., Luke Yeoman, Wharf Bar, 2:30 p.m., Balina Blues Club, feat. Dan Hopkins and The Generous Few, Balina RSL, 3 p.m., Living in the 80s, Shawn's Bay Hotel, Billy Nocho, 1 p.m., Ben Whiting, Billy Nocho Hotel, Brunswick Heads, 2 p.m., Cheeky Cabaret, Brunswick Head Pictures House, 4 p.m., Brian Nankevis, Brunswick Heads Picture House, 4 p.m., Cinnamon Sun on the Hotel Brunswick, 8 p.m., Cheeky Cabaret, Brunswick Heads Picture House. In Byron Bay, we got at 12 p.m., Wax O Paradiso plus R Royal Sax Stars, Millie and Hot Salami at Haven, 6:30 p.m., Phil and Tylee, Railway Hotel, 7 p.m., P. Knoll, Beach Hotel. In Lennox Head, we got at 4 p.m. Don Rogers at Lennox Hotel. In Mullumbimby, 3 p.m. Open mic with the Swamp Cats, Middle Pot. Moorloolimba, 5 p.m. Round Mountain Girls, M Arts. Ocean Shores at 3 p.m. Open mic at Ocean Shores Country Club. And Tweet Heads at 1 p.m. Paulie plus Scott Whatman at Club Tweet. And that was the Geek Guide, and we continue with the show in honor of the tragedy done by an earthquake in my country, Venezuela, sending my prayers and love to all of them. And we continue with the music. Yolanda, what do you got for us now?
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3: And we're going to continue with the music, definitely.
0: No.
3: And the track I have for you coming is from Cuba. Again, by Daime Arocena, another artist that has been in Australia. I saw her at Adelaide, wow, at WOMAD. Daime, she's a very young talent. She's in her late 20s now, but at the time she was only like 21 when I saw her at WOMAD. And she's just got an amazing voice. And the band was just equally as good and as young as her. And this track is called Cómo Vivir Por Él. And in this track, she's joined by Alchemy.

0: And that was, y eso fue, Canta Querida, de Lisa, producido por Putumayo Records. 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
0: Vamos a escuchar ahora Doop Wop, That Thing, con Anna Tijoux y Quantic. 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

0: And that was 537 by The Orishas. Going back to Cuban, Orishas are a Cuban hip-hop group from Havana, Cuba, founded in 1999. The group was first called Amenaza, threat or menace in Spanish, and appealed to the Cuban youth. The choice of the name of the hip-hop group is a way of creating a direct link between this band and the African diaspora. The group is based in France at the moment. Some of the latest achievements, Latin Grammy Award for Best Urban Music Album in 2003. And that was Orishas.
1: And before that, we heard Ana Tiju from Chile with the song Da Boop.
0: Da Boop, correct.
1: Which is like a remake of That Thing by Lauryn Hill. And right now, it's 7 minutes to 3 o'clock. You're on 99.9 Bay FM, listening to Yolanda and Juan on Radio Latina. And we're going to go to our next track, which is by the Cuban, based in the US, Ibrahim Masouf. And the song is called Una Rosa Blanca, which makes reference to José Martí's poem, which has been heard all over the world in the song Guantanamera, where it says cultivo una rosa blanca en junio como en verano para el amigo sincero que me da siempre su mano. And it's a very moving track because it's a live performance featuring Harold López Nusa, who is also Cuban. And in the audience, there was the then President Barack Obama, who stood up on stage and said a few very moving songs that you will hear in the track. So this is Una Rosa Blanca. And I didn't translate that bit of the poem of José Martí, which says something like, I grow a white rose for my sincere friend who is always giving me, holding my hand or giving me his hand when I need it. So this is Una Rosa Blanca featuring Harold López Nusa with Ibrahim Masouf.

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In his famous, most famous poem, Jose Marti made this offering of friendship and peace to both his friend and his enemy. Today, as the President of the United States of America, I offer the Cuban people el saludo de paz.

0: 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Yes, it is 1 minute past 3 o'clock. You're on 99.9 Bay FM, and we're just gonna have a quick weather update, and then we'll continue with the music. Today there is forecast for a partly cloudy day with a medium chance of showers becoming less likely in the late afternoon and evening. There will be light winds, and there is no fire danger rating in the far north coast. Tomorrow will be partly cloudy, the chance of morning fog near the Queensland border, high chance of showers, most likely in the late morning and afternoon, light winds, overnight temperatures falling to between 9 and 12, with daytime temperatures reaching around 19.
1: And we continue the music still with Cuban artist Roberto Fonseca, born on the 29th of March, 1975. Great pianist. You'll hear that this song, it's amazing. And I picked this song as well for the title and the involvement of water as a healing and protection element for my people in Venezuela and the disaster passed with the earthquake last Thursday, the 24th. My heart is with you.

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0: Good afternoon, and that was Eliades Ochoa with Jiri Jiri Boom, a Cuban guitarist and singer. The old school way, you will see him with a cowboy hat and very, very deep roots into Cuba, working with Buena Vista Social Club as well, the well-known band. And yeah, this program today, we're dedicated it to Venezuela, with the tragedy happened on Thursday the 24th with a big earthquake, and my heart is with you guys.
1: And we're gonna stay in Cuba with the music, with the next track, and something a bit more contemporary by the artist known as Alex Cuba. Oh, his real name is Alexis Puentes. He is born in Cuba, but he's based in Canada after he married a Canadian. And he's a singer and songwriter who sings in Spanish, and he sings in English. He has won quite a few awards, one of amongst them, three Juno Awards, with two wins for World Music Album of the Year in 2006. And he also won the Latin Grammy for Best New Artist in 2015 for his album Gila. He also won another Grammy Award for Best Singer-Songwriter and a Grammy Award nomination for Best Latin Pop Album in 2022. So what we're going to hear by Alex Cuba right now is Café Havana. And you're on 99.9 Bay FM.

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0: We just heard the voice of Pedrito Martinez from Cuba, and the track was La Luna. And time's going really quickly. It's 20 minutes to 4 o'clock. You are listening to Yolanda and Juan on 99.9 Bay FM. This is Radio Latina from 2 to 4 with music from Latin America and from Spain. We haven't had anything from Spain today, but it might come later. But what we have next is...
1: Yes, we got Nicodemus with the famous song Calle Luna, Calle Sol. A great success, and I remember the novel in my country, Venezuela. It was a home and away kind of thing on our national television. And yeah, just good memories from my country, that my heart is with all of them today. Here is...
0: And yeah, interesting. We're playing lots of music that contains the word Luna,
1: yeah,
0: for moon. The track we just heard was called La Luna.
1: Yeah.
0: And this one we're going to hear is Calle Luna, Calle Sol.

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0: And that was Yilian Cañizares with Bembé. And that song has taken us to the end of today's program on Radio Latina. I hope you enjoyed what you heard and that you join us again next week with more music from Latin America and Spain on Radio Latina, sponsored by the Community Broadcasting Foundation. Thank you, Juan, for...
1: No, thank you, Yolanda. And again, just my prayers with my people from Venezuela. And yeah, if you want to donate or collaborate in any sense with our country and the tragedy on Thursday with the earthquake, please find some information on internet to provide the help that you can. Thank
0: yes.
1: you.
0: Yes, and on that note, we're going to say goodbye. But before we say goodbye, make sure you stay tuned because the music continues with DJ Ikapa and Afrequencies, music and rhythms from Africa and the African diaspora. We are going to say goodbye with a very timely song for what Venezuela is facing right now. And the song is by Mercedes Sosa. It's her rendition of Sting's song Fragile, which in Spanish was translated as Fragilidad. We leave you with that and stay tuned for Afrequencies.
1: Thank you.
0: Adios.
1: Adios.

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0: I think you found the right frequency. This is A Frequencies.
1: Yeah, brother, you got it.
2: Oh, Africa. Time to wake up from your slumber. Time to get up. Stand up for your rights. As the great spirits of Africa led our ancestors from time immemorial. And so, rise up, because the time is now.
3: 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Sound frequencies of Africa and the African diaspora. Music that is traditional, contemporary, and futuristic. I will be taking you on an A Frequency journey for the next 2 hours and hope you enjoy the trip.

And that was Kulu by Ngo Bagayoko from Mali. A cool, lovely, easy-going groove that is unmistakably West African and warm, which is running right through it, a warmth that runs right through it. One of those tracks that doesn't need to shout to make its presence felt. Perfect listening for a Sunday afternoon here on Afrequencies, with the weather being quite rainy in Byron and Bangalore this morning, but it's quite nice right now. Very pleasant. You're listening to Afrequencies with DJ Ikapa, Johnny Simons here on Bay FM 99.9. Before we get going, a big shout out and thank you to Yolanda and Juan from Radio Latina with another wonderful show. Always a great mix of sounds from across Latin America, Spain and beyond. Gracias, Yolanda and Juan. Thanks for keeping those Latin vibes flowing here on Bay FM. And welcome to Afrequencies. Aware Master Kennis and who said da bereis for da alles lekker. Is in the studio, Mark Agiono, lekker jaw with a bit introspective leister. I'm Johnny Simons, originally from the Cape Flats in Cape Town, South Africa. And for the next couple of hours, we'll be taking a musical journey through Africa and the African diaspora. From brand new sounds coming out of Lagos, Johannesburg and Nairobi to timeless grooves from Dakar, Kinshasa and Bamako. This is music that connects continents, cultures and generations. A quick acknowledgement to the traditional custodians of the land on which we are broadcasting, the Bundjalung Nation. We pay our respects to elders past and present and to Aboriginal and Torres Strait Islanders people listening in today. So, wherever you're listening from, settle in, turn it up a little, and let's see where the music takes us here on Afrequencies. Let's head over now to Nigeria for this next track. It's called Enye by Gerald Eze from his 2025 album Igbo Rising. The title Enye comes from the Igbo language and means friend. And that's exactly the feeling the track carries. It's rooted in contemporary Nigerian sounds while celebrating Igbo culture and identity with a warm, uplifting energy running right through it. Here's Gerald Eze with Enye on Afrequencies.

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That was a Tsunami by the legendary Papa Wemba from the Democratic Republic of Congo. Even after decades in music, he has never lost that ability to make people move. Rich vocals, driving rhythms, and that signature Congolese sound that helped inspire generations of musicians across Africa and beyond. A true legend whose music continues to ripple around the world. Coming up now, a brand new track from one of Africa's most celebrated voices, Angélique Kidjo from Benin. This one's called Fall on Me, featuring PJ Morton, and is taken from her 2026 album Hope. As the title of the album suggests, there is a real sense of optimism and humanity running through this song. Angélique has always had a gift for bringing people together through music, and here she blends her powerful voice with PJ Morton's soulful touch to create something uplifting and heartfelt. Let's check it out now. Angélique Kidjo and PJ Morton with Fall on Me on AFrequencies.

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0: And that was Akente by Davido and Fave, both from Nigeria. A clever blend of football culture and romance, with the title celebrating loyalty, consistency, and someone you can always count on. You're listening to Afrequencies, where Africa speaks through music and every beat carries a story. Let's head over now to the UK for the next one, with a strong connection back to Ghana. This track is Yese Yese from London's Konkolo Orchestra, featuring Sir Frank Karikari, taken from their 2024 album Future Pasts. Konkolo Orchestra are known for blending Afrobeat, highlife and jazz influences into a big, vibrant sound. And this track is a great example of that. Driven by infectious rhythms and inspired by Ghanaian musical traditions, it's got a groove that feels both timeless and fresh. Here's Konkolo Orchestra and Sir Frank Karikari with Yese Yese on Afrequencies.
1: Ladies and gentlemen, this is Afro High Life Beat from the various parts of the world. You listen good?

Some da fumboko. Boko. Osum, bien quick.

And that was Walk on the Right Side by Nigeria's Femi Kuti, a great example of how Afrobeat can be both danceable and thought-provoking at the same time. With those driving rhythms and unmistakable horn lines, Femi continues the musical legacy of his father while carving out a powerful voice of his own. And the track before that was Ifa, another Afrobeat band from Brazil. And blending sounds from London, Mali and beyond, this next track comes from the ever-creative Nubian Twist, joined by the wonderful Malian vocalist Mamani Keita. It's called Slow Breath, and it's taken from their 2024 album, Find Your Flame. There's a beautiful sense of space in this one, and the groove unfolds gently while Mamani's voice floats effortlessly through this track. And together they create something that feels both uplifting and reflective. So take a moment, slow things down, and enjoy this one. Here's Nubian Twist and Mamani Keita with Slow Breath on Afrequencies.

That was Konya by Mali's Mamani Keita and Adama Koulibaly, a great piece of music full of rich West African melodies, beautiful vocals and that unmistakable Malian warmth. That was music that feels both grounded and timeless. You're listening to Afrequencies, where Africa meets the world in rhythm. For the next few tracks, we're taking a little detour into the contemporary Afro-diaspora scene, where African rhythms meet disco, soul, jazz, and funk from around the world. And the next track is by Ireke and Niall Hozo, called Aisho Dodo. Ireke are based in France and are built around the duo Julien Gervais and Damien Tesson. What makes them interesting is that they're not trying to copy Afrobeat or highlife. They're creating a meeting place between African, Caribbean and European sounds, bringing in musicians and vocalists from different backgrounds. The name Ireke itself is a Yoruba word meaning sugarcane. Their music draws on Afrobeat, highlife, funk, soul, jazz, dub, reggae, and tropical grooves, creating a sound that feels both familiar and fresh. On the recent album Ayodele, Joy Has Arrived, they worked with singers including Agnes Helene, Olivia, and Niall Hozo, whose roots connect to Benin and Nigeria. Songs move between French, Yoruba, English, Spanish, and Creole, reflecting the multicultural spirit of the project. What I think you'll appreciate is that Ireke sit in the similar space to bands like Konkolo Orchestra, Nubian Twist, and even some of the work coming out of the French Afrofusion scene. So let's listen now to this track by Ireke and Niall Hozo called Aisho Dodo.

0: Yo, I am the Rasta demolition from Divinity Production. Yeah. Alongside them, not to go for cause an eruption.
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Very cool, very funky track there, and that was Young World by the Mighty Tiny and the Many Few, a collective centered around Copenhagen, Denmark, bringing together musicians and voices from Europe, the Caribbean, Africa, and beyond. Full of warmth, soul, and positive energy. A track that speaks to the power of connection and reminds us that music is a way of bringing people together across cultures and continents. You're listening to Afrequencies, connecting Africa and the diaspora, one track at a time. And the track before that was Mariccia by Italy's New Guinea, featuring Celia Camini, a great blend of Neapolitan soul, funk, and global grooves from a band that's built a strong following among Afrobeat and world music audiences. Music like that reminds us how African rhythms continue to inspire artists far beyond the continent, creating new musical conversations across cultures and generations. And with the band New Guinea, we're going to hear in the next track as well. And we're heading back to Naples, Italy, for the next one, which is New Guinea again, spelled G-E-N-E-A, joined by the ever-smooth Tom Misch from the UK. And the track is called One On, taken from the 2026 album People of the Moon. New Guinea have also become known for their unique blend of Mediterranean soul, disco, funk, and Afro-influenced grooves, while Tom Misch brings his signature touch of laid-back guitar and soulful songwriting. And together they've created something that feels effortless, warm, rhythmic, and full of atmosphere. Here's Italy's New Guinea and the UK's Tom Misch with One On Afrequencies. Let's listen to that track now.

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1: And it's Gig Guide time again. And 2 p.m., I think that one's gone. 4 p.m., Brian Nankervis, Brunswick Heads Picture House. 4 p.m., Cinnamon Sun Hotel, Brunswick. 8 p.m., Cheeky Cabaret, Brunswick Heads Picture House. And 6:30, Phil Antilli at the Railway Hotel. 12 p.m., Waxo Paradiso and El Royale, Zach Stars, Millie and Hot Salami at Haven. That's probably still going on. And 7 p.m., Pinau at the Beach Hotel. 4 p.m., Don Rogers at the Lennox Hotel. 3 p.m., Open Mic with the Swamp Cats Middle Pub. Mooloolambah, 5 p.m., Round Mountain Girls at M Arts. Ocean Shores, 3 p.m., Open Mic. Tweed Heads, 1 p.m., Paulie and Scott Watman. And Lismore, 5:30 p.m., Adam Gardner and DJ Specs at the Lismore Hotel. Mullumbimby, 4 p.m., DJ Simeon at the Wandana Brewing Company. 5:30 p.m., Balcony Beats featuring Dennis L. and Crappioke with Jess at Middle Pub. 7:30 p.m., Ecstatic Dance Mullum with DJ Solomon at St. John's School Hall. Mooloolambah, 8 a.m., I think. Surely it'll be 8 p.m. Monsieur Diop vinyl set at M Arts. 6 p.m., Martin Way at Mooloolambah Services Club. Ocean Shores, open mic night at Ocean Shores Tavern. Tweed Heads, living in the 80s at Club Tweed.
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And that was Day, the Gowdy and Don Let's remix, featuring Nigeria Sean Kuti and Egypt 80 alongside Jamaica's Damian Marley. A great example of how Afrobeat continues to evolve and connect with sounds from around the world. You've got the spirit of Fela Kuti in there, the weight of Jamaican dub and reggae, and a contemporary production that brings it all together beautifully. This next one brings a classic Congolese party energy. Awilo Longomba is from the Democratic Republic of Congo, and he's one of the big names who helped push Sukus and Ndombolo sounds onto dance floors across Africa and the diaspora. Fidèle is French for faithful or loyal, so underneath the groove, there's that feeling of staying true in love, friendship, or connection. Here's Awilo Longomba and Fidèle.

0: AFM and Byron Shire, a meeting place for people and ideas from around the world.
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That was Le Secret, the Bosque remix from London's Kokolo Konkolo Orchestra, a beautiful example of how Afrobeat, highlife, disco and electronic grooves can come together to create something fresh while still honoring the traditions that inspired it. And we're going to keep on with that kind of vibe right now with Batonga. And it's time to lift that energy more with a track that brings together Colombia, Benin, and the wider African diaspora. Batonga from Colombia's Cumbia Africa, featuring the legendary Angelique Kidjo from Benin and Ale Kuma. Released in 2026, the track reimagines one of Angelique's best-known songs, blending Afro-Colombian rhythms, African grooves, and contemporary dance floor energy into something vibrant and full of life. Let's check this track out now by Cumbia Africa and Angelique Kidjo.

We've come to the end of another App Frequencies here on Bay FM 99.9. Thank you for sharing the journey with me as we've traveled through the sounds of Africa and the diaspora. We leave you today with one of Africa's most gifted singer-songwriters, Lokua Kanza from the Democratic Republic of Congo, born in Bukavu and raised in Kinshasa. Lokua has spent decades creating music that blends African traditions with jazz, folk, and global influences. Known for his warm voice, beautiful guitar playing, and deeply human songs, he remains one of the continent's most respected musical storytellers. The track is Minha Amor, Portuguese for My Love, a gentle song of tenderness, connection, and gratitude. Wherever you are, may the week ahead bring you peace, good health, and beautiful music. Until next time, keep your heart open to the rhythms of the world. I'm going to hand you over now to Yasmin and her show, The Secret Routine. Thank you for joining me today. This is DJ Ikapa, Johnny Simons, signing off from Afrequencies. Peace, love, and African grooves always.

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Good evening. You have landed in this week's Secret Routine. I will be your host for the next 2 hours, and we will be journeying through the secret routine of creativity, the secret routine of finding inspiration through music, through conversation, and hopefully you will leave this segment feeling more inspired than when you first arrived.

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My name is Yasmin and you are listening to The Secret Routine. At the moment, we are listening to an album called Needlepore by the amazing, talented, inspirational artist named Napalm.

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2: Orphan, and so my sense of home was never a place because I was always moving from a young age. And so the way I dress myself is memory. A lot of the jewelry that I'm attracted to comes from cultures that are essentially nomadic, so they have that sense of moving and interacting with nature, and I find comfort in that.
3: Can you talk about assumptions that people have about you based on your style?
2: Whenever I tell somebody I'm a musician, they assume I'm in a punk band or something. We were nominated for the R&B for the Grammys, and there was a woman doing my hair and makeup, and she was really, like, confused. My mother raised me and my five siblings, and she was a choreographer and a painter. Our creativity was always celebrated. Like, I remember being really little and drawing on the wall around the house, and instead of getting in trouble for it, my mom went and got massive rolls of butcher's paper and, like, covered every room in the house so we could draw on the wall.
3: What has been your biggest struggle?
2: My mother died of breast cancer over 2 years, and when she died, my little brothers, they're twins, they stayed with their foster carers till they were like 18. And my other siblings went and lived with my auntie on my dad's side. But I was staying with my mum's sister, who was in a really abusive relationship, and she just had a kid and her sister just died, and I was living with her, and it was just like, it was all too much for her. And so the family kind of intervened and told me I was going on a holiday to, like, visit my siblings in the country. I didn't really get to say goodbye to, like, any of my friends or anything. I went there and they're like, this is Judy, you're gonna be living with her from now on. And it's like your whole world is shattered. And I hated it, I hated it.
3: How old were you?
2: 11. Sometimes when you're at rock bottom, you only have two directions. One is to stay in your present situation and wallow, or do something about it. This woman, Jody, she hand reared a dingo pup, which is kind of like, it's like a wolf coyote. And every night he'd come into my room and, like, just sit with me and to go through something so heavy, and then have this, like, really powerful interaction with a native animal that I'd, like, never been exposed to. And to find that kind of, like, connection was, like, really beautiful. So yeah.
3: Amazing.
2: So yeah, even though it was like hard, that was the beginning for me, like, as far as my interaction with, like, native animals and nature. Mm-hmm. Yeah. Mm-hmm. Animals are so much more empathic than humans. Mm-hmm. They feel everything and they're with you, but not because they expect to get anything out of it, you know. It's just the most primal form of nurture. It just cemented in my life as a way of release and interaction. When I was 15, I moved to Melbourne. I found a crow one day that was a fledgling. So there's like a 2 week period where they can't fly yet, but they're too big for the nest. And I took her home with me and I had to, like, mush up, like, mince and raw egg and baby food and like push the food down her throat and like feed her. This tattoo was my first tattoo ever, and it was a scratch, and she woke me up to feed her one morning.
3: Aww.
2: And she landed on me. When I released her, I had a dream that I got it tattooed, and the next day I tattooed it. The reason why I tattooed it is because I felt like with my mom, it was a lesson, you know, like learning how to let go but also carry her with me by looking after something orphaned and then letting her go and keeping her with me. It was just like the reinforcement of a philosophy that I have worked my whole life towards.
3: When do you feel the most vulnerable?
2: An example would be the day before my 21st birthday. I was in the desert in Australia, which is in the middle of the country. The sand's red, vast plains. It's empty, but so it feeds you. And there was this giant rock, and it looked like a dinosaur egg. And so I went up, and I was sitting on top of it, and I was singing to it, pretending there was a dinosaur baby in there. And out of nowhere, these claws come out from underneath it. It was a parenti, which is like a big version of a goanna. And they're really aggressive, and they've got giant talons, and they can mess you up. Like, and I'm naked on its nest, and it's come out, and it's turned, and it's looking, and it's licking the air at me, like tasting my intention. And I learned from my auntie that if you're afraid, then it'll be afraid. So I just kept singing to it. And, you know, she circled around the rock, and I kept singing to her, and eventually she walked off. Being in the depths of an experience, being courageous and sincere enough to navigate it gracefully. To me, that's what vulnerability is.
3: When do you feel the most beautiful?
2: I feel most beautiful when I don't realize that I exist as much, and I'm more just interacting with my environment. And ideally, that environment is natural.
3: So can you talk about why in your body it's a good place to be?
2: It grounds me, and it moves. My beauty is my understanding of the world, and that permeates through me as a person. It's a gift because it's an opportunity to evolve, and that's why we're here, is to experience and adapt and evolve.

This is BFM 99.9. My name is Yasmin, and you are tuned into The Secret Routine this evening. That last track was Have You Ever Been by Napalm. And before that, we had, I shared a clip from an interview that she did 11 years ago for, I'm pretty sure it was in New York, by a group of people called Style Like You. And you can find this interview online under Confronting Grief with Nothing But Nature, an interview with Napalm. And we have been listening to her Needlepaw album, which actually came out in 2017. So this is an album that I constantly come back to and listen to. So I hope you have been enjoying the album so far.

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0: 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What's the address?
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1: 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But Byron, Ballina, Lismore and Tweed councils, they all have emergency dashboards on their websites.
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1: You have been tuning in to Bay FM 99.9. We have been riding the inspiration of the secret routine. My name is Yasmin, and we have been listening to Napalm's 2017 Needle Paw album. I do wonder if we will ever get another solo album. Who knows? And I've also been playing some interviews by her that also happened around 11 years ago. I hope you're all doing well this Sunday evening. It is the 28th of June. We are in the middle of the year. We are in winter. We've just passed the solstice. And I want to know what has been inspiring you. Have you been inspired by nature? Maybe you've been inspired by different types of art forms, whether it is music or dance or reading. If you want to text in at 0437 34 1119, I'm going to play a live performance by Mac DeMarco, which is actually it's actually from 6 years ago. I didn't realize that for some reason when I listened to it earlier today. I get really inspired by playing live sets from different musicians. I'm also being super inspired by dance at the moment, and I'm going to be sharing with you a dance festival that's coming up just outside of the Northern Rivers. It's 2 hours northwest, and it is a dance festival around an emerging dance style that's coming out of Australia called Flooding. I want you to text in at 0437 34 1119 if you know what I am talking about. And I'm going to be sharing with you after this set just a little information about dance, about flood dance, how we can be inspired as people from the Northern Rivers. And you might be inspired to come. You might be inspired to learn the X step. You might be inspired to learn how to warp. You might be inspired to learn how to extrude the body. These are all elements of flood dancing. So without further ado, this is Mac DeMarco.
2: Right now? My name is Mac DeMarco. Here we are, KCRW in Santa Monica. And I've got a new album that is here. And I'm going to do the first three songs from the album. And I've never done them without my band before. So please forgive the clams, and God bless you. Let's see.
1: My love. Without further ado, this is Mac DeMarco.
2: Right now? My name is Mac DeMarco. Here we are, KCRW in Santa Monica. And I've got a new album that is here. And I'm going to do the first three songs from the album. And I've never done them

0: Very nice. 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
1: Yes.
0: Okay, I'll keep going. Let's see. Yeah. Thank you. Now let's see. Next song is called Sweeter. Sweeter than what? I don't know. 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

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I can feel it. Phantom is the name of this song. I like this song. Maybe my favorite from the new album. Is this the key? Da doo da bee bop one. Kind of Legend of Zelda style chords on this song. Let's see. Holy shiza. Okay. Sure I give it up. Just for one more chance to say good night, all my love. Was it real or just fantasy?

0: still. And that's the end of the song.
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3: 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Have you heard of flood dancing? Maybe you have, maybe you haven't. As Max, the founder of Flood, has shared, flood dancing is an art form of music and dance that is a response to living on the floodplains of Ipswich in Australia. Flood dance is characterized by its extruded and distorted shapes. Now, within flood dancing culture, there is something called flood clans. Flood clans are the groups, the structural groups within Flood. And different clans have different tags and also different emblems. Within Flood dance, there's not just the dance, there's also Flood music that can be made. There can be Flood beats and also Flood remixes. So Flood music is made at a 40 BPM. And is characterized through grotesque sounds with a distinct kick line which mimics the flood heartbeat. And this is recognized in most flood music. Flood music can also vary in different sound states, including grotesque and also elegant. Now, every Friday for the last 5 years within Ipswich, there has been something called Flood Fridays, and these are weekly community gatherings in the local area of Ipswich, where everyone comes together and shares a community meal, and they flood the space through dancing, through music, and flood craft at Mama Flood's house, which is Max's mum. And this is really the essence of flood dancing. Like Max stated, the dance is inspired by Halo and also is a reply to the landscape in which people are in. And, you know, Ipswich has experienced a lot of flooding, and this dance style started in 2012 after the 2011 floods that happened there. Let's have a listen of what flood music can sound like.

If you are tuning in to the segment, my name is Yasmin. You've reached The Secret Routine, and I have been giving you a little teaser into some flood tracks, some flood music. Why am I sharing this to you? Because flood dancing is an up-and-coming dance culture coming out of Ipswich, and they're having a flood fest in a few weeks, and it would just be rude not to share it with everyone. Honestly, if you are inspired by dance, if you are inspired by moving your body in nuanced ways, if you are inspired by the somatic experience of dance, if you're inspired by dance culture, by crumping, by the culture of dance rather than just dance itself, if you're inspired by being a part of creative history, you're gonna love flood dancing. There's a whole group of us that do it here in the Northern Rivers, and we are growing by the minute. It is worldwide, not just in Australia, but there are different groups in Australia that also are doing this style of dance. So if you're interested to learn more, go to the Instagram Flood the Space, or you can go to the website floodthespace.com. There's tickets. We're all going to be there, not this coming weekend, but the weekend after, and I would love to see you there. We're going to do a little palate cleanser for the next moment. But yeah, this is The Secret Routine. My name's Yaz. We are sharing time and space here on BayFM, and I hope you are having just as much fun as I am.

playing now. I found my way here. See, I've been here.

This is BayFM 99.9. My name is Yasmin, and we've been cruising along the secret routine. What does that mean? It means that we've just been flowing with different types of inspiration. I've been playing some live performances by Napalm and also Mac DeMarco. I've also shared a little bit about Floodfest, which is a dance festival that is happening in Ipswich, 2 hours northwest of the Northern Rivers. If you love dance, if you love culture, if you love storytelling with your body, if you love, the information that happens below the surface of life, you will love flood dancing. That's coming up. You can buy tickets at floodthespace.com, and we might just listen to a little bit of Billie Eilish's Tiny Desk concert. I've been sharing a lot about inspiration this evening, and I love listening to live performances. So I hope you do as well, because this is what we've been doing for the last 2 hours. This is Billie Eilish's Tiny Desk concert from 2024.

you guys. Wow. Wow, this is nerve-wracking for me. Tiny desk. This is so cool. I've wanted to do this like my whole life, so I'm a little shaky. I'm really excited to be here, and you're all so beautiful, so thanks for watching and having me. Let's keep going.

That was Billie Eilish's Tiny Desk from 2024. I've had a lot of fun spending the last 2 hours with you, but we are coming to an end. My name's Yasmin, this has been The Secret Routine, and I hope that you have left this segment feeling more inspired than when you came.

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I hope you've enjoyed the last couple of hours with Yasmin and her wonderful program, The Secret Routine. It's always a pleasure to follow such an eclectic and imaginative selection. Tonight, however, you're returning with me to one of the most distinctive and influential labels in modern music, ECM Records. Over the next 2 hours, you'll hear music spanning nearly five decades, from intimate chamber jazz and atmospheric Nordic sounds to electric fusion, contemporary improvisation, and music that draws inspiration from folk traditions from around the world, an eclectic and imaginative selection. Tonight, however, you're returning with me to one of the most distinctive and influential labels in modern music, ECM Records. Over the next 2 hours, you'll hear music spanning nearly five decades, from intimate chamber jazz and atmospheric Nordic sound.

Gabarek, Pat Metheny and Eberhard Weber, alongside artists whose work continues to expand the musical language of ECM in fascinating directions. As always, these are recordings where atmosphere, space and lyricism matter every bit as much as virtuosity. So settle in, get comfortable and let the music do what ECM music has always done so beautifully, invite you to listen deeply. So we begin tonight with one of the great working bands in modern jazz. Bassist Dave Holland recorded Not For Nothing in 2000 and assembled an extraordinary quintet featuring Chris Potter on tenor sax, Robin Eubanks on trombone, Steve Nelson on vibraphone and Billy Kilson on drums. The compositions on Not For Nothing display remarkable rhythmic sophistication while remaining melodic and accessible. For All You Are beautifully showcases the conversational nature of this group. Chris Potter's powerful tenor lines, Steve Nelson's shimmering vibraphone, and Billy Kilson's explosive drumming create a constantly shifting landscape over Holland's wonderfully supportive bass work. So, let's begin tonight with Dave Holland on bass, Chris Potter on tenor sax, Robin Eubanks on trombone, Steve Nelson on vibraphone, and Billy Kilson on drums, playing For All You Are from the album Not For Nothing.

Werner Pirschner with his solo sonata for bass vibes, PWV 21, Passacaglia.

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1: Well, that was Austrian composer and vibraphonist Vienna Perchner. One of the most distinctive and quietly radical voices in European contemporary music. Perchner was a true ECM outlier in the best sense, a musician who refused easy categorization, moving between composed music, jazz inflections, theatre music, and sharply articulated musical satire, often within the same breath. His work carries both wit and seriousness, often at the same time, which gives it a very human and unpredictable edge. The album EU, recorded around 1980, captures this hybrid musical personality beautifully. Rather than presenting jazz in any conventional sense, Perchner explores resonance, form, and silence through highly structured solo performance. The track Passacaglia, which we just heard, unfolds as a meditative study built around repetition and transformation. On bass vibraphone, he draws out long harmonic shadows, letting overtones and decay become part of the composition itself. What sounds simple on the surface is actually highly controlled and architecturally precise. You're listening to me, Steve Elias. The program is Relax With Me, and the time here in Studio One in Bay FM is 21 minutes past 8 o'clock on a wet evening here in Byron Bay. Now we step into one of ECM's earliest and most influential chamber jazz recordings, Matchbook, brought together guitarist and composer Ralph Towner and vibraphonist Gary Burton in 1974, at a time when ECM was still defining its aesthetic of space, clarity, and improvisational restraint. Towner brings his classical guitar sensibility and harmonic subtlety, while Burton contributes his pioneering four-mallet vibraphone technique, which opened up an entirely new vocabulary for the instrument. Together, they create a sound world that is intimate, transparent, and deeply expressive. Their interpretation of Charles Mingus's tribute to Lester Brown, Goodbye Pork Pie Hat, is understated and reflective.

I think the computer's having a bit of a skits with me tonight. I think we'll go back to the one I intended to play. We'll hear that one, which was called Patterns Which Connect by the Everyman Band, in a couple of tracks' time. But we'll go and listen to Goodbye Pork Pie Hat now.

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1: So, German bassist and composer Eberhard Weber recorded the album Orchestra in 1988, and it is one of his most ambitious works, expanding his signature lyrical bass voice into a large ensemble setting. In this one, he was joined here by Jan Gabarik on sax, Charles Mariano also on sax, Ak van Ruin on flugelhorn, Bill Frizzell on guitar, Rainer Beruninghaus on keyboards, and John Christensen on drums. And together they formed a uniquely ECM sound palette, transparent, floating, and as you heard, deeply atmospheric. And the track One Summer's Evening captures Weber's gift for long melodic arcs and suspended harmonic motion. Time here is 28 minutes to 9 o'clock. 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And as I always ask in this program, just out of my own interest, if you're listening to us somewhere distant or even close, just send me a text. You can head to the bayfm.org and hit the text button up the top, or you can text in on your phone on 0437 34 119, 0437 34 119, or head to bayfm.org and hit the text button up the top and just tell me where you're listening from. I'd love to hear. Now we're going to move into one of ECM's more experimental collective projects from the late 1980s, and we heard a little bit of that earlier on when things went a little haywire. Everyman Band brought together guitarist David Torn, guitarist Sam Brown, bassist Mark Helias, and drummer Paul Motion, four musicians who shared language, sit somewhere between jazz improvisation, ambient abstraction, and electric minimalism. The album Without Warning, recorded in 1987, captures a group deeply engaged in texture and sonic architecture rather than traditional song form. David Torn's guitar processing and atmospheric layering play a particularly defining role in shaping the group's identity. The track Patterns Which Connect unfolds a slowly evolving soundscape where rhythmic fragments and harmonic gestures emerge, dissolve, and reappear.

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1: Well, as I said, that was Tergi Riptal. And across 5 decades with ECM, Riptal has carved out a sound world that merges jazz, rock, ambient atmosphere and Nordic cinematic space. The album Conspiracy, recorded in 2019, features Stalis Storleken on keyboards, Endre Harida Halvre on bass and Pal Towson on drums. And the track What Was I Thinking reflects Riptal's late career intensity, sustained guitar tones, expansive harmonic fields, and a sense of musical narrative that feels both improvised and cinematic. Time here is just creeping up to 13 minutes to 9 o'clock on Relax With Me with Steve Elias here in the studio. We're going to now return to Eberhard Weber in a more intimate trio setting. The album Later That Evening, recorded in 1982, remains one of his most lyrical and atmospheric recordings. Here, Weber is joined by Jan Gabarek on soprano and tenor saxes and Paul Motion on drums. Mauritius, the track, is built on Weber's long singing bass line, while Gabarek's sax floating above like a second voice, and Paul Motion shaping the music through colour and implication rather than strict timekeeping.

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1: That was Dutch pianist Wolfert Brederode, one of ECM's more recent poetic voices. The album Black Ice, recorded in 2017, features Brederode with Norwegian bassist Mats Eilertsen and American drummer Peter Erskine. Together they form a trio defined by restraint, listening and deep musical empathy, and Brederode's compositions often emerge from silence, with each note carefully placed and allowed to resonate. And as you heard, Elegia unfolds with remarkable stillness, creating a reflective atmosphere that feels almost cinematic in its sense of space and pacing. Speaking of space and pacing, here at Bay FM, it's 2 minutes past 9 o'clock, so into the second hour of Relax With Me, Steve Elias. I hope you're enjoying the music. Now we're going to hear from one of ECM's defining voices, Norwegian saxophonist Jan Gabarek. His tone and phrasing have become synonymous with the ECM aesthetic, clear, sustained and deeply expressive. The album Rites, recorded in 1998, brings together Gabarek with Rainer Bruninghaus on keyboards, Eberhard Weber on bass and percussionist Marilyn Mazur, forming a group capable of ritual-like intensity and atmospheric depth. The title track, Rites, blends Gabarek's soaring saxophone lines with Mazur's richly textured percussion, creating a sound world that feels both ancient and modern. So, you're about to hear Jan Gabarek with Rainer Bruninghaus, Eberhard Weber and Marilyn Mazur performing Rites from the album Rites.

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0: Hi, this is Taj Mahal, and as a fisherman, I love Byron Bay. 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
1: Thank you. It does indeed. That was Thomas Stanko with Song for Anya from Lontano, recorded in 2005 for ECM. Okay, the time here is 21:09:19, actually, 21:19 in that form. And you're listening to Relax with me, Steve Elias, here at Bay FM in the studio live. We're going to now move into the deeply meditative world of Stephen Mikus, or Mikus, one of ECM's most singular and self-contained artists. Working almost entirely alone, Mikus builds his music through multi-instrumental layering, often performing everything himself across a vast range of traditional instruments gathered from different cultures. The album The Garden of Mirrors, recorded in 1997, reflects this global yet inward-looking musical language. Mikus draws on instruments such as flutes, zithers, guitars and voice, not as exotic colour, but as part of a unified personal vocabulary. The track, Passing Cloud, unfolds slowly and organically with overlapping lines that feel more like natural phenomena than composed structure. Music is atmosphere, breath, and ritual. So.

writes Finnish pianist and harpist Iiro Haala with the track Yara from the album Northbound.

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1: Well, that was Finnish pianist and harpist Eero Haala, one of the most distinctive voices in contemporary Nordic jazz. And Haala's music is deeply influenced by her long association with her husband Edward Vesala, and her writing often blends jazz improvisation with classical and folk-inflected lyricism. The album Northbound, recorded in 2013, features a strong ensemble including Ulfi Krokfors on bass and John Christensen on drums, along with Trygg Sim on sax. And as well as Trygg Sim on sax, there's also the very good Matthias Eick on trumpet. I think you would have heard that quite strongly on the track. So they all help shape the album's expansive world. And it's a piece of quiet intensity unfolding with spacious harmonic movement and a strong sense of Nordic landscape imagery. Okay, here it's just gone 25 minutes to 10 o'clock on Relax with me, Steve Elias. I hope you're enjoying the music this Sunday evening. We're going to move now into a rare collaborative meeting between American guitarist Rick Cox and Steve Tibbetts. Big Map Idea is a deeply textured, deeply textured exploratory album recorded in 2013, where both musicians blend acoustic and electronic approaches to guitar. Tibbetts is known for his ECM recordings that merge ambient, post-rock and global influences, while Cox brings an equally experimental sensibility shaped by contemporary composition and sound design. The track 100 Moons unfolds as a layered soundscape of guitar textures, loops and evolving harmonic patterns. Less a traditional composition and more an evolving sonic environment. So, you're about to hear Rick Cox and Steve Tibbetts performing 100 Moons from the album Big Map Idea.

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8: 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We're running out of time, actually, but the next track is probably one of my favourites, and it's one of ECM's most successful and wildly loved ensembles, the Pat Metheny Group. First Circle, the album recorded in 1984, marked a major creative peak for the group, blending jazz improvisation with pop structure, Latin influences, and intricate rhythmic design. The core lineup includes Pat Metheny on guitars, Lyle Mayles on keyboards, Steve Rodby on bass, Paul Wertico on drums, and the unique vocal contributions of Pedro Aznar, which if you listen carefully you may be able to hear. The track If I Could captures the group's signature blend of lyrical melody, harmonic sophistication, and seamless ensemble interplay, all shaped by Metheny and May's extraordinary musical partnership. So, you're about to hear the Pat Metheny Group with If I Could from the album First Circle.

Ralph Towner, with the track Beneath an Evening Sky from the album Old Friends, New Friends.

So we're coming to the end of tonight's program, Relax With Me, and I hope you've enjoyed this deep return to the ECM catalogue. From intimate solo reflections and Nordic landscapes through to expansive ensemble work and those unmistakable spaces where sound, silence and imagination meet. It's music that rewards listening with time, and I hope it's given you a few moments to simply drift with it. Coming up next here on Bay FM 99.9, you'll be joining Seth for the Tiki Lounge remix, running from 10 till midnight, where he takes you further into the night with a vibrant mix of creative world music, new directions, global sounds and genre blurring grooves from across the musical map. That's the Tiki Lounge remix with Seth coming up right after this. And from me, thank you for spending your Sunday evening with Relax With Me. I'll be back with you again next Sunday from 8 till 10 p.m. here on Bay FM 99.9 and online at bayfm.org with another carefully curated journey through sound, space and atmosphere. Until then, take care, and I'll leave you with Anders Yorman and his son. Good night.

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hey, hey, hey, and the biggest aloha, aloha, aloha. Mwah, mwah. A kiss on both cheeks, a flower lei to put around your neck. Come right on in, because once again, you have found yourself in what I hope is your favorite radio program on your favorite community radio station. We are the Tiki Lounge Remix, and we, in fact, are the home of creative Sonic Exotica. My name is Seth Jordan. I'm your host, the DJ, and the proprietor of this musical establishment. And every week, I bring you the very latest sounds from the global world music scene, digital beats, contemporary jazz, bit of dub around those edges, and I hope you can stick around and enjoy the sounds. In the first hour of this edition, we've got the current number one world music album from Mali by way of France. We've got a big international hit getting a dance floor remix treatment, and an all-star lineup creating a new ode to the strong but still fragile Amazon environment over in South America. Plus, we've got a classic 1980s UK band from Bristol resurfacing. We hear a Tex-Mex spiritual quest and a German-Kenya collaboration from East Africa. So do hang around. I think you're going to enjoy the sounds coming your way in this edition of the Tiki Lounge Remix. And to kick things off, we are going to go to that album that's topping the charts all around the planet at the moment. It comes from the great Malian diva Fatoumata Jawara, who's based in France these years. She's got a new album out called Massa, and this is the title track. It's out on the No Format label. Fatoumata Jawara from Mali, doing it up well here in the Tiki Lounge Remix.

Yeah, that's a track that stirs it up good and proper, doesn't it? That's a big hit out on the dance floors all across Europe and indeed around the world at the moment. That's the sound of a group from Spain called Los Humitas. And humitas is a traditional South American dish dating back to pre-Incan times, consisting of fresh ground-up corn mixed with spices wrapped in fresh corn husks and steamed or boiled. That's the name of the group, Los Humitas. And they've been remixed there by Spanish DJ Mr. Kiko Navarro. That's his Latin Jam remix of a track which has been an enormous hit, first of all, from Bad Bunny. You might have seen his big performance at the Gridiron Super Bowl in the U.S., name-checking all the South American and Central American countries and really making a big, big impression. And that's his song called Baila Inoblidable, which translates as the Unforgettable Dance. And the background of that remix is that the idea was born after Kiko Navarro watched Bad Bunny's Super Bowl performance, and during a brief moment when the track appeared on the show, he immediately thought, what an incredible salsa, I'm gotta remix this. And days later, Kiko, who actually comes from the island of Mallorca, the largest of Spain's Balearic Islands located in the Mediterranean, Kiko came across social media video from the local band Los Humitas, also from Mallorca, performing live covers, including that particular track, and the connection felt quite instant. By coincidence that very day, Los Humitas' leader, a fellow by the name of Paco Colombas, called Kiko to discuss another totally different project, but instead Kiko proposed re-recording this track from scratch and transforming it into a Latin house version made specifically for the clubs. Paco loved the idea and the band quickly went into the studio, recorded live brass sections, acoustic bass, percussion, piano, and the powerful vocals of Miss Judith Collazo that you just heard there. And as I said, it's getting airplay all around the world in dance clubs right now. Mallorca's Los Humitas, the Kiko Navarro Latin Jam remix there of that track, Baila Inoblidable, Unforgettable Dance. Good stuff. Well, another special track that's doing the rounds all around the world at the moment comes from our friends at the Playing for Change organization. You probably see some of their videos pop up online really quite often. All-star studded cover versions of songs that mostly we all know, with a number of musicians that we all know, plus new discoveries from all around the world. They kind of play somebody a track, they add their own instrument or vocals to it, hand it on to the next musician somewhere else in the world, they listen to what everybody else has done, add their part. That's the way Playing for Change makes their wonderful videos. And there's a brand new one out, which stars quite an all-star cast of Latin American and European-based musicians, led by the great Manu Chao from both France and Spain. The track is called Encontre-sur, which means to happen, subtitled Mamazonia, and it's an ode to the environment of the Amazon region of South America, which of course is an incredibly environmentally diverse place, very, very strong, huge, and unique in the world, but still a fragile environment that is under quite a bit of pressure from the demand for its resources and the development all around its edges. So this track is in support of maintaining the environmental uniqueness of the Amazon region. So let's have a listen to it. Once again, this is Playing for Change featuring Manu Chao and an all-star cast, and you'll have to check out the video for this. I'll be posting it up on the Tiki Lounge Remix's own Facebook page. But for now, enjoy the sounds of Playing for Change, Acantasur, Mamazonia, right here in the Tiki Lounge Remix.

Yeah, and that's a track called Spirit Healer. It comes from a fellow who works under the name of Swaylo, S-W-A-Y-L-O, Swaylo. His real name is Noah Kessler. He's from the U.S. He has deep roots in the Texas music scene, having formerly worked there as a talent buyer in Austin, Texas, and his roots reach across to New Mexico, down south to Mexico itself, and South Africa. And in recent years, he's had an experimental sound event that he puts on called Swaylo Nights. And that's his latest track out, Spirit Healer. It's out on the Resueno label from Guatemala, is where they're based. Good track, and you're hearing it right here in the Tiki Lounge remix. Well, depending on your age, you might remember a group from Bristol in England that came out in the late 1980s and early 90s called Massive Attack. Of course, they had some big, big hits out there like Unfinished Symphony and Teardrop, big, big international hits. Well, we haven't heard from them for quite some time, but they got a brand new single out. It's called Angel, and it features the vocals of Miss Eve Dubraid, and it's all put together by Mexican DJ Torma in Dub. And here's what it sounds like. Massive Attack, Angel, featuring Eve Dubraid on vocals, production by Mexico's Torma in Dub, right here in the lounge.

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Angat madadeni.

And that's quite a brilliant track from a very unusual group. And they, in fact, are called Odd Okodo. I'll spell that for you. Odd is simply O-double-D, and then O-K-O-double-D-O, Odd Okodo. It's a duo consisting of German electronic experimental drummer Sven Kasirek, that's K-A-C-I-R-E-K, Sven Kasirek, and singer-songwriter and instrument maker Olith Rategó, R-A-T-E-G-O. And on this new album from them called Palagoma, they've teamed up with the 83-year-old Kenyan singer Ogoya Nengo. And her name is spelled O-G-O-Y-A, Ogoya, and then N-E-N-G-O, Ogoya Nengo. And she has quite an amazing voice for an 83-year-old. These artists have collaborated before in various guises. German-born Kasirek co-produced and recorded Nengo's 2014 debut album called Rangala, while Rategó and Kasirek formed the duo Odd Okodo back in 2018. But this combines all three of their talents together for the first time in recording. Quite an unusual and brilliant album to my ear. Let's hear another track from it. This is a longer one called G. Kieri. From Kenya and Germany, Odd Okodo and Ogoya Nengo from the album Palagoma, P-A-L-A-G-O-M-A, on the label called From Cool Waters. Odd Okodo and Ogoya, here in the Tiki Lounge Remix.

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on a track called Rain or Snow Dub. That is LA-based producer-DJ known as Roommate. His real name is Justin McCauley, but he plays out as Roommate. And it comes from a new album from him called Decades in Dub on his very own label called Avocadio. Avocado and audio put together, you get Avocadio. Go figure that. And that is just about all the time we've got for this first hour of the Tiki Lounge Remix. Do hope you and your own favorite community radio station are sticking around for the second hour. Got plenty more good sounds for you, a bit more dub, a lot of funky jazz coming your way in that second hour. Hope you can be part of it. And, of course, the Tiki Lounge Remix is produced in the studios of 2BBB FM in Bellingen, New South Wales. That's on Goombangir country, and it's distributed all around this big land thanks to the good folk at the Community Radio Network, CRN, with ongoing wonderful support from the Community Broadcasting Foundation. 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Leave you with just a little bit more from Roommate. This one's called A Mad Ting. Not a mad thing, a mad ting.

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People say money, but it's still love. Love and respect. When you love, you respect. You share, you know. You be kind to each other, you know. That's love.

Oh yeah, on a track called Brothers Strut. That is Jay and B. King, Bill and Jesse King, father and son, from Toronto in Canada. And Jesse is better known as Dubmatix, is the title he works under. His dad's been a veteran jazz pianist in Canada for many, many years. And sometimes they team up and do things together, like on that track, Jay and B. King, title track from their new album called Brother Strut on Dubmatix's own self-name label. And they're starting us off for this second hour of the Tiki Lounge Remix, where besides the funky stuff from Canada, we've also got lots of other funky stuff from France, the UK, and the USA this hour as well. And I'm going to tease you a little bit with some of the debut sax sound from the son of one of jazz's strongest ever saxophonists. He's passed away now, but his son is carrying on his father's tradition. That's coming up in a bit here in the program. So stick around. I think you're going to enjoy the sounds. Let's go back to this new album, though, from Jay and B. King. Jesse, a.k.a. Dubmatix, played drums as a child, studied guitar and piano, and played bass in his high school orchestra. And these days, he's one of the most celebrated reggae and dub artists in the world, with a career spanning over two decades, 9 Juno Awards, those are the Grammys, or the Arias, if you will, over in Canada, and nominations aplenty, and a global audience built entirely on just the strength of his music, mostly online. He burst onto the scene with his debut album called Champion Sound Clash back in 2004, so he's been going for over 20 years, and he's since established himself as one of the top reggae producers with 6 chart-topping releases in a row and best album honors from Germany, France, Portugal, and Italy. Papa Bill, well, as I said, he's a well-known jazz pianist based in Toronto, traveling all around Canada and indeed the world. He puts out lots of good music with his own group. But here's father and son together once again on this track called Conga Conga from the album Brothers Strut, Jay and B. King from Canada.

Yeah, it's a track called Ethiopica, not Ethiopia, Ethiopica. And that is by French group called Big Joanna. There's nobody named Joanna in the group, but that's the name they use. And that comes from their brand new self-titled album out on the Moala label. That's M-A-A-U-L-A, Moala. And Big Joanna are pretty good to my ear. They combine together some rock Ethio-jazz, like you just heard, the spirit of the New Orleans second-line bands, and Caribbean rhythms as well. They mix it all up. They're from the

Yeah.

And that's the big, big saxophone sound of Mr. Tomoki Sanders. And his first name is spelled T-O-M-O-K-I, Tomoki Sanders. He indeed is the son of the great and late saxophone master Pharoah Sanders, who of course played with both John and Alice Coltrane and matured into really one of the finest players himself over the years. He passed away, of course, back in 2022 at the age of 81, Pharoah Sanders. And Tomoki is certainly taking up the chalice and plays in not a dissimilar mode to his father. He's still only in his early 30s. That's a track called The Third Eye, and his debut album will be coming out later this year, and we really look forward to that. That track was recorded at last year's Le Guess Who Festival in Utrecht in the Netherlands, Holland, one of the most musically adventurous festivals happening these days. I believe that was in November last year. So we really look forward to this debut album from Tomoki Sanders, following in his father's footsteps, and obviously has inherited some great, great talent from him as well. And remember, you heard him first right here in the Tiki Lounge Remix. Well, I want to cross over now to yet another veteran American saxophonist, Mr. Gary Bartz, who's now 85 years old. He was just out here in Australia last year for the Melbourne International Jazz Festival, and while I didn't get to catch him, I heard excellent things about his continued strength and playing abilities. He's just put out an album with the English group called Your Brother's Keeper. I played you a track from this a month or so ago, and now the full album has come out. It's called Where Rivers Meet. It's out on the Brownswood label, and I wanted to play you a couple tracks from it. It's great to hear Gary Bartz still playing at this level. He previously had a long, illustrious career, played with Miles Davis amongst many, many others, and it's good to hear him playing so strong. Let's hear two tracks here from this new album, which once again is called Where Rivers Meet. This first one's called Ground Loop. The UK band Your Brother's Keeper and Gary with special guest Gary Bartz on the sax, right here in the Tiki Lounge.

a beautiful track called Mantra. And once again, that comes from the brand new album out from the group Your Brother's Keeper, featuring 85-year-old Gary Bartz on the saxophone, from the album Where Rivers Meet, out on the Brownswood label. Good, good stuff. Great to hear Gary playing so strong still. Well, we've got time for one more old Miles colleague, a fellow named Jason Miles. He played with Miles for a time period. He's a jazz keyboardist, composer, and record producer. And throughout his career, he worked not only with Miles, but also bassist Marcus Miller and singer Luther Vandross, as well as maintaining a very successful solo career. He's got a new album out himself called Kind of New, not Kind of Blue, Kind of New. I played you a track from this the other week. Wanted to follow up with it because it's pretty good. This one's called Faction of Cool. Jason Miles on the keyboard and production right here in the Tiki Lounge.

And over another track from Jason Miles from his new album, Kind of New. In very much a Miles Davis sort of mood, isn't it? This one's called Close to the Action. And that's all the time we've got for this edition of the Tiki Lounge Remix. I really hope you enjoyed what you heard, and I hope you can come back next week and hear some more. The Tiki Lounge Remix, of course, is produced in the studios of 2BBFM in Bellingen, New South Wales. That's on Goombangir country. And it's heard on over 65 community stations all around this big old land, like the incredible one that you're listening to right now. Thanks to those stations. Thanks to the Community Radio Network, CRN, for distributing it. 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And my weekly reminder to you that if you'd like more information about anything at all that you've heard on this week's program, I do post up that full playlist each week on the program's own Facebook page. 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My name is Seth Jordan. I'm closing up the Tiki Lounge for yet another week, and I do hope you can come back and join me again next time on your own ultra-fabulous community station. Until then, adios, amigos. Cha-cha for now. Leaving you with Jason Miles, Close to the Action, from the album Kind of New. See you next time. Bye-bye for now.

Jingiwala. Elawan welcome. Garoma nga paigar nga jagoon. Respect the Banjilang Nation. 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
1: Bass. 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

getting jiggy with them. 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

0: on this scissor. 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
1: I know how we do it.
0: And pour it on.

0: Yeah, you know, say enough ghetto youth out there today, brethren. What? You know, say why? Now the government now run nothing for them, brethren. You know, say the streets are empty. You know, say the pockets are empty. So the youths them hungry. You know, say the youth them are struggling. So them are start juggling. You know, I want to get caught in the game.
1: Them I want to be gangsters.

0: Is it funky?
1: Oh, yeah.
0: Do you think it's bad?
1: Yeah.
0: Is it good enough for you? The best you ever had. It's the big beat.

0: Now is it funky?
1: Oh, yeah.
0: Do you think it's bad?
1: Yeah.
0: Is it good enough for you? The best you ever had. It's the Bing Beat.

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0: What we're gonna do right here is go back, way back, back into time.
1: Good. 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
1: He's quite a piece of work.
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3: 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He's nutty.
4: He's done his research.
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7: 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He's the chief.
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0: Hello and welcome to UK Buzz number 3. I'm still John Peel. Photographs of me are on sale in the foyer. You may find this hard to believe, but you stand poised on the brink of hearing the mix of the year. And even as I mutter at you, this fine work is climbing the British charts, although not fast enough for my liking. Fronted by a man much given to frank and fearless and usually accurate condemnation of the awful beings which inhabit the world of popular music,
1: DJ Shadow,
0: the celebrated San Franciscan weirdo. Let's party!

0: am Nakim, ringing forth the rhythm maker, Akeem.
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You know what I'm saying? 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

0: That's the end of part one of UK Buzz number 3. In part two, we learn how the Badger got his stripes, and I'll be playing more records by people you've never heard of and don't like very much.
1: Party. Party. The hot magazine for cool people. Party. Lots of gorgeous girls. Party. The latest news from the music scene. 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
2: Good morning.
3: Good morning.
2: Oh, you're waking up with good chat, Caroline.
3: And Jody. Yay. Good morning. Good morning.
2: Good morning. Well, it's been quite a week. I'll just give you the tip.
3: Give you the drum, baby.
2: I don't know about you guys listening and how your week's been, and but I've been in the throes of moving.
3: Yes, and that's always fun.
2: Well, I'm a very light foot, actually, but it's amazing how much it's just, I've just got this one big pile, you know.
3: You know what I think is funny is that when you just near the end of it, you just try to pack everything up and you just get bags of, just throw that in that bag and just put that in that bag.
2: I have. It's just in one big pile at the other end.
3: Oh, no.
2: So I'll just take it easy. Anyway, it's very cathartic. I have to say, I do like that. You know, that is
3: that
2: a positive.
3: Clean out.
2: That's right.
3: That's it.
2: And new beginnings, that's for sure.
3: Yeah, definitely. Mm. It's exciting as much as it is disrupting.
2: That's it. And by the way, you're looking good.
3: Oh, thanks. So are you, actually, and our listeners, you'll be pleased to know that we've once again colour coordinated. We're in two different parts of the state and we've still managed to colour coordinate our outfits.
2: Yeah, it's quite we must have got the same memo, huh?
3: I think so. It's a lemony beige day.
2: Lemony beige. Well, I feel very calm, grounded. Hope you do. I hope you are feeling the same too. And we're going to take you through 2 hours of some eclectic music. And we have a special guest, actually a few guests coming in today.
3: Yes, we do. So we firstly, we have the amazing, and we've had her on before, and she's played at our live broadcast back at Christmas time, the amazing Zee Gachet, Z-Star. She's lining up for the Mullum Roots Festival.
2: Yeah, so she's going to come in and we're going to play a tune, and she's always great value, isn't she?
3: Oh, she's so entertaining. I mean, and she was, remember, she was tipped to the Blues Fest.
2: Absolutely.
3: She was supposed to play at. Unfortunately, we all know what happened there. So,
2: that's right.
3: No more Blues Fest.
2: No, but we still had a good time, and everyone, as a community, we all rose to the occasion.
3: Oh, we did. Yeah. I think it was... The Byron Fest was better than
2: and the Shire, Bangalore, right?
3: Yeah, we didn't even have to get in a bus or try and park. And
2: no.
3: It was great.
2: Now, we also, I call him the rock star. It's very appropriate. Dave and Clint, they're coming in at 8:30 and they're going to be speaking about, well, one product in particular that I've been using, Shilajit. I'd never heard of it. It's a Himalayan resin. And it's really I'm feeling, you know, a lot more vital. So it really cognitive, you know, you feel very bing. And they say that it's Unleash Nature's Ultimate Vitality Booster. So it's 100% pure Himalayan Shilajit. So that quickly.
3: You wouldn't want to say that wrong, would you?
2: And sourced at 18,000 feet in the Himalayas.
3: Wow.
2: So these guys are coming in and looking forward just to learning more about that, where we can source that. And again, you know, you do you. And I think that's part of it. I think when something resonates and it's, or you see something, it's like, oh, you know, and that's, I mean, we're exposed to so much now. So
3: we sure are.
2: Especially with the internet, isn't it? I mean, it's always listening. Suddenly we're talking about something and then, it's miraculous, really, this telepathic.
3: We were saying that even last week, weren't we? I'm sure there was one time I didn't even say anything. I just thought it. The next thing, it's up on my phone.
2: It's scary.
3: Yeah.
2: And I used to think, well, I just won't put the phones in the bedroom, or I'll put them upstairs, or it doesn't matter. I mean, we're you know, there's you know, 5G and everything going on. So that's where the shungite, which is the crystal, which is great. You know, I do have shungite around, especially around any electronics.
3: Does shungite cancel that out? EMFs?
2: Yeah, shungite.
3: So great little tip.
2: It's a goodie.
3: Yeah.
2: So anyway, let's kick it off. I thought a little bit of Elton John.
3: Oh, nice.
2: Yeah.

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5: I don't mind that. Oh, yeah.
6: Oh, yeah.
5: Really gets you going.
6: It does.
5: Kick starts that week, Monday. Thanks for joining us. You're listening to Good Chat.
6: With Caroline and Jody.
5: Yeah. Oh, so what have you got up to on the weekend, Blondie?
6: Well, I went and saw, we went to the Brass Monkey in Cronulla. A little underground kind of cool venue, and saw the Fleetwood Mac cover band.
5: How was it?
6: Fantastic.
5: Really?
6: So good. And they were really seasoned musos, you know. It was really great. Actually, there was a 75-year-old guy. Have you heard of Rex Goh? Has he?
5: No.
6: Oh, he's an amazing guitarist.
5: Rex Goh. You know what? I think I have actually.
6: Yeah. It was like he goes as far back as the Midday Show. Remember?
5: Yeah, I do. Yeah. I know, actually.
6: No, I don't. I know. Mum told me about it. I've got no clue. Oh, that's funny. But he also ran the Australian Idol Band as well.
5: Right.
6: Oh, he's done heaps of stuff. He was in Air Supply as well.
5: So was he playing?
6: Yes, and rocking. Absolutely rocking the stage.
5: You know, such a reminder. If you're passionate, then it's ageless and timeless. You know, if you love what you do and it shows, right?
6: Yeah, for sure. I mean, and you never lose that talent, right?
5: No, it's like getting back on a bike or a horse.
6: it was so good. We had so much fun.
5: And did you have a bit of a boogie?
6: Yes, we did. Sore bodies and sore heads yesterday, but that's okay.
5: Well, as long as it was worth it.
6: Didn't quite bounce back like we used to back in the day.
5: Ah, oh, dear. Okay. Oh, good on you.
6: And what about you? What did you get up to?
5: Well, as I've just shared earlier, I'm in the throes of moving, and I really thought it would just be a few, you know, runs back and forth, but I realised that I'm missing a few things. So I went to the tip shop in, if you haven't been, do yourself a favour, in Myokum, and I got some great gems.
6: Oh, really? Yeah. Oh, Jake would be so jealous. That's his favourite shop.
5: I just loved it. And so I'm going back there, I think it's today, to pick up something. And
6: What did you get?
5: I got, well, you know what? It's a little dark, the main room. So I'm wanting just to create a bit of a light show, ambience.
6: Yeah, right.
5: So I picked up some lamps and, so that's pretty much all I picked up, lamps.
6: Beautiful.
5: And a basket. But anyway, I'm going to create a real sanctuary and abode. So,
6: oh, no doubt you will.
5: Yeah.
6: You're very amazing at styling.
5: So that's that. And then we've had, you know, four seasons in one day yesterday. And anyway, I went to the Bangalore market as well, which was, it's one of my favourite markets actually.
6: And you got your feathers in.
5: I got the feathers in.
6: Just we zoomed this morning with those that are listening. We're in different places. And, and I'm like, oh, look at your hair.
5: And we got the memo. We're wearing the same. Anyway, so yes, so that's what I've been doing, really. Just going into winter now, just wanting to do a little bit of hibernation, going inward, bit of yin, you know, just taking it really easy. So we'd love to hear from our listeners. If you'd like to text in, we'd love to hear from you. Just go to bayfm.org and hit the text button up top.
6: Now, you went to the Beach Hotel too. What was on there?
5: I did. I knew you'd ask me that. I was sitting outside with some friends, and so I didn't actually wander in. It was a lovely duo. I didn't know. Sorry about that, kids. Actually, I've got the gig guide right here. I can definitely share with you what was happening. And we've got the gig guide coming up shortly. So anyway, we're just moving along. We're in. I'm going to come back to you on that.
6: Okay.
5: Yeah. Anyway, if you were there, you'd know. And look, it's always great fun whether you go by yourself or, you know, people watch, or go with a gang. But always, you know, the live music, it never disappoints. So that was really my weekend. I'm just still in the throes of doing the move. So I'll be glad just to land and, you know, create anew. That's me in a nutshell.
6: We're looking forward to hearing how it all looks next week when you're settled, because it's very disrupting, isn't it?
5: Look, it is a bit. I've felt a little bit lost, and you're not with me, so that's So anyway, it is what it is. It's I'm putting my big girl pants on.
6: Yeah, God love you.
5: Yeah. Hey, while I was just mentioning about going to bayfm.org, you can also head to our website, because we've got the, what do you say, EFI, end of financial year.
6: EOFI. I think it's hysterical that us Aussies shorten things
5: everything,
6: so much, right?
5: Everything.
6: So instead of the end of financial year sale, it's the EOFI.
5: Yes. 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
5: That's right. So we're going to kick it off with a bit of Bob Marley, Chicky Chicky. Ooh.

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3: Hi.
4: Hi there. Well, it's that segment again. You're listening to Bay FM, Good Chat, and we're taking you through till 9 a.m.
3: We are.
4: And we've got the health segment.
3: Yes, we do. And I have come across this amazing product that we have this natural molecule in our body, right, which is we're born with. So kids, you know, endless energy and healing quickly. And it's a lot to do with carnosine.
4: Carnosine.
3: Huh. And it's once we're in our early teens, it starts to deplete, you know, like a lot of, you know, collagen, whatever else we
4: sure.
3: lose as we get older.
4: Yeah, everything's, you know, going south.
3: Yeah, and also, you know, like the heavy metals and the food and different things like that that are affected, the pollution, whatever, you know, that cause that to happen. Now, this carnosine, they've tried to put it into supplements over the years, but there's also our digestive system eats it up really quickly, so it doesn't allow it to get to the areas that it's supposed to get to heal, basically. So they've developed this gel, and you rub it topically. So, I mean, with the skin being our biggest organ, right?
4: Sure.
3: So rub it in the skin on any area that it needs fixing, internally or externally. And like some of the stuff I'm reading, I've really gone down a bit of a rabbit hole with it, to be honest.
4: Well, and you know reading. That. You know, if it really excites you,
3: yeah,
4: then you know you're on a good thing. If it,
3: yeah.
4: Yeah, fantastic.
3: I mean, there's studies that I was watching that they're calling it the super drug or something they're calling it, because it's so clever, smart drug. It's so clever. It's a drug, but it's so clever that you might think you're putting it on an area that actually, you know, for like elite athletes are using it, things like that, you
4: sure.
3: know, to accelerate their training and their healing
4: recovery.
3: Is faster. Recovery,
4: sure.
3: That's exactly the word I'm looking
4: sure.
3: for. But yeah, it's just, I don't know, it's really, really interesting the more I read about it. So it's a really important factor.
4: Mm.
3: And, I mean, there's lots of these peptides and things like that. This is a dipeptide. And it's just, yeah, it's incredible.
4: So right. I like the fact that you topically, rather than, you know, inject or do something
3: yeah.
4: or even diet, some people can't swallow.
3: No, that's true.
4: So just yeah. to be able to put it on topically, I have to say I've got a few battle wounds from moving, and so I could do with some right now, actually.
3: Do some.
4: I really
3: as
4: could.
3: As soon as I get my stash, I'll send you a tube.
4: That's right. That's right.
3: Yeah, but it's easy as that, like it's just putting it on your body. But, so they call it, that's what I was saying, the smart drug, because it goes to whatever area the body needs it most.
4: Sure.
3: And yeah.
4: It's extraordinary, isn't it? I mean, how awe-inspiring yeah. the intelligence of this body of ours that we've got on loan.
3: And it's obviously something that we need because we're born with it, right?
4: Yes, yes.
3: Yeah.
4: Hey, so I wonder, you know, as a bit of a facial.
3: Well, they are saying that it's Botox in a bottle.
4: Oh, really?
3: So watch this face.
4: Right.
3: Hey, if anyone wants to know about it, just reach out. Hey. goodchatgirls@gmail.com
4: yeah,
3: or
4: great.
3: Goodchatgirls on the Instagram.
4: Yeah, great. Oh, well, so carnosine. I never heard of it, and but I will no doubt be furnished with more info, and I've got a source or a resource.
3: Yeah. Honestly, if you Google carnosine and anything, that it just simply aids everything. So it's really, I'm quite intrigued by it. I'm really been head down, bum up studying it. So
4: sure.
3: Unlike me.
4: I just wonder also placing it on different areas of the body where the chakra system, you know, on the solar plexus where we hold a lot of emotion, tummy, you know, digestion, even on the throat if we're, you know, sore throat or just can't speak up energetically, you know, emotionally, mentally. I'm just wondering, even on the, what's this? The temples.
3: Temples, yeah.
4: Right? Yeah. Headaches. I mean, it's just, it's endless and it's, we're quite an experiment, really. We weren't given a manual.
3: I know.
4: Right? So, you know, it's this rediscovery, you know, this operation manual.
3: I know, right?
4: So carnosine, okay. Watch intriguing, space.
3: Really intriguing. So that's a little bit of health info.
4: Health info, right? And as we often do, plug Inner Sigal, the secret language of your body, which is a great go-to, as well as Human Garage.
3: Hey Gary.
4: So, and that's on Insta, and so any ailment really, there's always an emotion tied to it.
3: Sadly.
4: Well, that's who
3: You know, what's interesting is that the more settled, I mean, you know, for those that don't know, I'm down in Sydney and we'll be here for a few months. I'll be back up in a couple of weeks. So
4: fantastic.
3: Yeah. But yeah, and it's just it's taken me probably 2 weeks to really settle in. And the back pain is
4: I forgot to ask.
3: Gone.
4: Really?
3: Yeah. I didn't do anything but calm the farm.
4: Calm the farm. Yeah. Look, it's all around the nervous system. You know, once we downregulate and we're not in fight or flight, freeze, fawn, you know, and also you're with family. You've got your bubbas there as well. So well done to you. It's a courageous path just to take off and, you know, you don't know until, well, you don't know until you know. You know, or you can't unsee what you see. And, but once you take that step, you can always pivot. You know, I'm just talking about in general, you know, if something's not working and you give it a shot, it takes a lot of courage just to step into the unknown.
3: Yeah, it does. Yeah, so speaking of being with my babies, Marcus, my second son, actually had his shoulder operated on. He's had so much pain for the last 2 years, tore the muscle off the bone. And so he did a lot of research and finally went down this track. And the surgeon said that it was literally 12 o'clock to 6 o'clock off the bone. But because he's such a healthy little nut, she said she was able to use all of his existing tissue. So she's rebuilt it. Yeah, like just the best result ever. But, you know, it just goes to show, like, he kept the rest of the body really healthy so that it was able to be fixed again.
4: Yeah. Well, there's something to be said, isn't it? You know, our health is our wealth, you know, and this body that allows us to be here in form and mobile, you know, you want to give it your best shot and whatever you ingest, you know. And the body keeps a score.
3: And as we've been saying, treat it like you're looking after somebody else's body. This is, you give it back to them in 12 months.
4: This is right.
3: Hey, here's your perfect body. There you go.
4: Hey, I thought we'd play Abby Cardwell. This is a local. Love is an amplifier. Oh.
3: Now, isn't Abby in the Mullum Roots too, I think?
4: I think she is. And we're going to be speaking to Z-Star shortly at 8, speaking about the Mullum Roots Festival. So, yeah, so here she is.
3: Woohoo, go Abby.

0: Everybody shuffling.
1: Woo!
2: Hey, let's shuffle away. Everybody shuffle. Okay, it's popped out quite quickly.
0: Well done. Here's today's North Coast Gig Guide, brought to you by The Echo. All right. So Monday, 29th of June, Byron Bay, 6 p.m., Talia Matheson at the Beach Hotel, 6:30 p.m., LB Pittman at the Railway Hotel.
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2: Okay.
0: Yes. What have you got for us?
2: So it's the, we were talking about chakras earlier, it's the sacral chakra that's popped up.
0: Ooh. This is our creative center. This is our sexual.
2: Yes. So the color is orange.
0: Yes.
2: The sound is VAM.
0: Yes.
2: The element is water. The glands, testicles and ovaries.
0: Yep.
2: And keywords, I want.
0: I want. Huh.
2: So known as the sacral chakra, the second chakra is located two fingers below your navel and relates to emotions, desires, creativity and sexuality. To keep this chakra balanced and its energy flowing, try dancing, moving your hips and lower abdomen. Use a color meditation and practice yoga. Express your sexuality and nurture yourself. And remember, you do matter.
0: You do matter and you do you. Because everyone else is taken.
2: Oh, I really like that. That's nice.
0: Yeah, me too. And that was actually very succinct. It was to the point.
2: What were we talking about off air?
0: Yeah, well, this is right. And that's the thing, dancing, just moving the hips.
2: Oh,
0: music,
2: absolutely.
0: Medicine. Right?
2: Yes. Yeah. I know we were even saying it's been so long since we've had a bit of a boogie and that just shakes your sillies out, doesn't it?
0: Oh, yeah. It really, you know, even when we were jumping quite rigorously each morning,
2: yeah.
0: Just the fascia, just, you know, and you can feel it, you know, when you jump.
2: Loosen up.
0: You just shake it out, shake it out. Yeah. It's just like when the gazelle, when it's being chased, right? I mean, it's a great down regulator. Nervous system, right. You know, if you're feeling the feels, you know, using, you know, sighing, crying, jumping, whatever it takes, you know.
2: Yawning,
0: yeah, that's a good
2: yawning
0: purge.
2: Yawning is another release, yeah.
0: Yeah, absolutely. Oh, well, that's great. So just remind me that card.
2: The sacral chakra.
0: The
2: so
0: sacral.
2: Get your orange and your yams out today.
0: Yeah, Ram.
2: Ram. Yam.
0: Yam.
2: Yeah. Yeah, wow.
0: Okay, Lam Vam. Yeah.
2: And it's funny, it's a big bright orange ball, which is how the moon's gonna look tomorrow night.
0: Well, this is right, another full moon. Gee, it's coming around quickly, just quietly.
2: I know. We were in the car yesterday and I looked up at and I said to Jake, when's the next full moon? I feel like it was just a week ago.
0: You
2: two
0: know
2: weeks
0: what?
2: Ago.
0: Time is so distorted now. I'm just you know what, the only place to be in the moment. In
2: it
0: the
2: is,
0: present.
2: Isn't it?
0: I mean that's the gift, right?
2: Yeah, so true.
0: You know, the mind processor is a great processor to work with, but not to hijack the heart.
2: know,
0: lead with the heart. Trust your own intuition, in-source rather than outsource.
2: I must admit, I was awake quite early this morning, as you had said you were too.
0: Yes,
2: and
0: I was.
2: And I was lying there and my head started to, when your head just starts to go, and I'm like, I actually had a good talking to it. And I said, head. We are not overthinking anything right now.
0: No.
2: We're just going to breathe and go back to sleep.
0: and come back into, dock into the heart.
2: Yeah.
0: Back into the body, huh?
2: You're not keeping me awake, head.
0: Well, hey, thanks. That was a good gig guide. There's always something happening in Byron Bay. And thanks for the collective oracle card. What deck are you using?
2: I'm on the John Holland. I must say... it's probably time for a new one. I'll do a little look around.
0: Okay.
2: You might a nice just... crystal book of tarot place around here.
0: No idea. We've got a little bit of Harry Styles just to...
2: Ah, yes.
0: All right. This was your request.
2: Watermelon Jesus. Sugar.

0: 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Despite this, local shops and businesses are still open. 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
2: Okay, so listen up here. 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
2: Ah, that's a beautiful initiative, isn't it?
4: They're playing board games.
2: Yeah. Do you know, being an only child, I did my best. Mum and Dad weren't interested, so I would always have someone to sleep over, or because I'd have all these board games, and it's pretty boring playing by yourself.
4: That was the joys of having four boys, eh? Well, they just entertain themselves.
2: Yeah, this is true, right? Anyway, that's I think that's great. And, you know, there's always something happening. There's so much available here in the Shire.
4: There is, yeah.
2: And Together She Thrives. They offer some wonderful, you know, different opportunities, don't they?
4: Yeah, they're a beautiful organisation. Well done.
2: Yeah, well done. So we thought we would speak about, we did speak a little bit earlier about the end of financial year.
4: The offy.
2: And, you know, lots of bargains. But you can actually donate to Bay FM.
4: Yay!
2: And it is a tax deduction. Just a click and a click.
4: There's a donate button on the website, isn't there?
2: Yeah, there is.
4: BayFM.org.
2: Yep, and click that donate. And if you would also like to text in, you can, while you're there, you can text us as well. Good chat.
4: Now, I would like to know, have you seen the whales? Because we were watching yesterday, it was quiet recovery day yesterday, as we were watching the TV, and there was Kurnell down here is a good spot to watch the whales, and they started to count them. They were saying that over the season there's at least 6,000.
2: It's extraordinary.
4: I know.
2: I mean, it is a flurry of activity, I might add. It must be really busy under there.
4: It must be. But how is it up here? You walked the lighthouse yesterday?
2: Yeah, I did.
4: Did you see any whales?
2: Yes, I did. And you know, I'm doing my best to get there for sunrise.
4: Okay.
2: And then with a coffee. But yes, dolphins, whales. So yeah, it's
4: amazing.
2: It's really, yeah. And accents. Right?
4: Yeah.
2: I mean, we're all, you know, visiting. You know, there's so many tourists and, you know.
4: This is quiet time, isn't it?
2: Yeah, it is. However, it seems to be, thanks to the soccer, that, you know, whether it's a venue and or people just on their mobile phones. So someone was at Wadigo's yesterday and watching the whales, but they had their little device and watching
4: all the different nationalities and watching all their different teams, aren't they?
2: Yeah. And then if you haven't, do yourself a favour, at Wadigo's, Mickey at the coffee cart,
4: he's a cheeky boy.
2: He's very cheeky. He makes a great coffee. He's watching the soccer. And it's like being around the water cooler.
4: Yeah, right? Yeah.
2: And he says things that you might be thinking, but you would never say.
4: Oh,
2: and,
4: I know.
2: And he's just, it's like, you can't say that. It's like too late. He said it. And it's laughing.
4: No filter,
2: Mickey. No filter. And that's what we love about him. He's part of the furniture. So if you haven't been blessed by his presence and colourful nature, he's very funny.
4: Down to Bodigo's for a beautiful coffee.
2: Yeah, he's great. Anyway, the Wolf Brothers. I thought we'd another Aussie.
4: We like the Wolf Brothers.
2: We do. This is
4: we had all the brothers going on one time a couple of shows ago.
2: Oh dear. Anyway, it's hometown like my home.

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4: We love her. Yay.
5: Hello.
3: Hello.
5: Good
3: welcome.
5: Good morning. Hey.
3: Thank you for waking up with us this morning.
5: Oh, the best way.
3: Yay. So we've got, you're going to talk all about the Mullum Roots Festival.
5: Yes. I mean, it's so great to have a festival. But you know what? This year has been tough with festivals.
3: Mm.
4: So oh, yeah.
5: That's been so tough, you know, and we've pulled together as a community. So for Mullum Roots, you know, I'm just reaching out to everyone to pull together and get their tickets and support the festival, you know, because we really need it, not just for the arts, but for music, for the people, the community, for the good vibes.
3: Absolutely. You
4: know? Yeah, we do. We really do.
3: And especially music. I mean, music just is the medicine, brings us all together.
5: Absolutely. Yeah. Absolutely. Music is true medicine, yeah.
3: So it's starting Thursday this week, Thursday 25th
5: So the festival starts on the Friday the 10th.
3: Friday the
5: 10th. July.
3: Ah.
5: Yes. And then, so it starts on Friday the 10th of July with the opening night at the Civic.
3: Yes, I've got those details, so I can actually just read them out.
5: Yeah.
3: So
4: where's the Civic? Which
5: in Mullum, you know, just opposite the RSL, the big venue. Yeah.
4: Oh, so yeah, right.
5: Yeah, so it's the opening night. Great lineup of artists, you probably.
3: Yes. So Friday 10th of July at the Mullum Civic, and you're going to be, it's a folk set, so you're playing mostly originals, folk, country, blues, soul, bossa, roots.
5: Yeah, so, you know, I know, I mean, I've been playing a lot of the rock at the moment, but, you know, from the previous albums, it's more of my songwriter side.
3: Yes.
5: So one of the tracks I'll be playing is Slow Dancing, which people have been requesting to play. So, yeah, we're going to do that and some of the country stuff and country folk, blues, psychedelic. It's always psychedelic folk for me.
3: Oh, I love it. I love a bit of psychedelic folk.
4: Have you had a very busy weekend gigging, Z?
5: Well, actually, I have been resting.
4: Ah.
5: Yes, I've been resting. The busy week was last week.
4: Right.
5: Crazy.
4: Okay. Yeah.
5: I'm crazy for feeling so lonely.
4: Now we're gonna play that beautiful folk song, aren't we?
3: Yeah, we're gonna play Slow Dancing.
5: Slow Dancing is what we're gonna play.
3: So why don't we kick it off? Why don't we play it now and then we'll come back and have a bit more of a chat?
5: Absolutely.
4: Sounds great.

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1: Hello. Z the rock star.
0: Yeah, yay. We love Z. And that I love. I love anything a little bit sort of slow and sensual and, you know, just...
1: Yeah, you do that so well, Z. Oh, my God.
0: You really do. Slow Dance, and so that's on Spotify?
2: Yes, you can hear it. You can listen to it on Spotify. It's from my first major recording on Virgin EMI. And look, it's when you think about it, it's like over 20 years old, this record now.
0: It's timeless.
2: It's timeless.
0: It really is.
2: I'm actually thinking to do a re-release of it because the other day I found some unreleased recordings that were part of that session, just fabulous recordings, and I thought, oh, I'm just gonna maybe just gonna re-release it. But yeah, Slow Dancing from the album Who Loves Lives. I had a 24-piece orchestra. You know, I had the funding to really great do some great arrangements, amazing, incredible musicians from Italy and from the UK.
0: I can see, can't you see Jodes on her face? Yeah. I mean, you're just the passion, so, the excitement. Memory, you know, you're being reminded of,
1: and that the movie
0: encoding.
1: Right now.
2: Yeah, it's just, you know, and it's lovely to sing in the different sort of registers and different sort of modes, you know, from the rock belting and lots of energy to the folk stuff, which is just more calm and, you know. And you're just going from that to sort of just velvety, chocolatey into the rock stuff where it's like, yeah, we're going to.
0: That's right. It's really gets you sort of moving.
2: And I think for as an artist, vocalist, musician, it's great to have those, you know, those outlets for energy, you know?
1: Yeah.
2: Not just, I think we can be everything.
0: Well, we can.
2: Have it all.
1: Absolutely. Why not?
2: Exactly,
0: So the Mullum Roots Festival, that's actually... If you're not doing anything, that's a great, you know, there's over quite a few days, isn't it?
2: Yes, and lots of great artists playing. And I would say go to the Mullum Roots website.
0: Yes.
2: And have a look at the lineup. You know, the opening night is going to be fabulous, super lush. A lot of the sort of like acoustic folk. Just go to the website, have a look, you look at the artist lineup, get your tickets.
0: Yeah, get your tickets.
2: So, please support the festival.
1: You're on the Friday night with your folk, and then when are you playing again?
0: Saturday at the 11th,
2: at
0: 9:30 p.m. Top pub venue.
2: Exactly. So remember the Mullum Festival, how it was spanned over different venues in Mullum. It's a similar kind of vibe with this one.
1: Yeah, right.
2: You know?
1: Right.
2: So, yeah. So the Top Pub is turning into the rock venue.
0: Yay.
2: You know? Yeah, it's going to be the rock funk and everyone's going to get sweaty.
0: Yay.
1: Love it.
2: You know, so we have the last set. So, I don't know if we have a curfew. I think I'm just going to play.
0: No, just play.
2: Just rock out and let everyone just sweat it out.
0: Yeah.
2: And get some good vibes.
0: Hey, a great place to meet new people. Maybe meet the love of your life.
2: Yeah.
1: Or even community. Knows?
2: You know, the last gig I did there was for the Easter weekend, you know, the Blues Fest Fallout gig. And basically, it was, you know, everyone turned up from the community and it was so amazing. It just felt like a community gathering.
0: Yeah.
2: And it was great because there's all these different pockets of people in Mullum, you know, in the Northern Rivers. And sometimes you don't, you know, join the dots. You know somebody, but you've seen them, but you don't actually have never met them. And I think when you come to a gig, that's your opportunity to go, hey, I see you around. What's your name?
0: Yeah.
2: You know what I mean? And meet people. Yeah. And I just think it's great for community, you know.
1: I agree.
0: Everyone is so friendly. I mean, being a newcomer as well, you know, people make eye contact, especially if you're out socially. You can easily show up by yourself.
2: Absolutely.
0: And at the end of the night, you'll definitely have made a few friends.
2: Yeah, just go to the front and start dancing wild, you know.
1: That's it.
2: Exactly.
0: Hey, so, Jodes, I also am reading here Songwriters in the Round. That's interesting.
2: Yes, and that is happening on
0: Sunday.
2: Yeah.
0: Sunday the 12th.
2: I think Songwriters in the Round is between 12 to 2:30. Is that kind of sort of vibe?
1: And how does that work?
2: Well, you have a host of songwriters, and I think everyone gets the chance to play. Either they're doing it one song each, okay. And you kind of go around, let's say there's six songwriters sitting there, and wow. You just do one song each. I once did something like that at Blue Mountains Festival. And sitting next to me was the front man from Colin. Is it Colin May?
0: Oh, yeah. Yeah. From Men at Work.
2: Men at Work. Oh, my God. He's so humble. He was sitting next to me. Total fangirl moment. You know, I was like, oh, my God. And he was so sweet. He's just singing the tunes. He's saying, you know, a lot of people, you know, we play the songs, I play the songs, and they don't really know the lyrics.
0: Except Vegemite Sandwich.
2: Exactly.
1: Yeah, we all know that one.
2: So it's a really good, you know, it's a good opportunity for songwriters to play the tunes, really for the audience to really hear the lyrics, you know, because it's just stripped back. Oh, gosh.
0: Oh, it sounds great.
2: Yeah.
1: Hey, Caroline's only just learning about lyrics, see? She was all for the beat.
0: I was always the beat and the melody.
2: Yes.
0: And would never listen to the words.
2: Right.
0: And
2: really?
0: It's only, yes.
1: Yeah.
0: And it's only more recent. And it's very thoughtful, actually. They actually have meaning.
1: Who'd have thought?
2: Yeah.
0: Right?
2: Wow. Okay.
0: I know, right?
2: Yeah. Oh, well then, you know, some Bowie.
0: Yeah, that's right. Hey, so we're about to, we're going to play another of your songs, Three Tension, is it? Tension.
2: Okay. Yes, track three. So the song is called Tension.
0: Tension.
2: And it's from my record, Masochists and Martyrs. And you can hear this one on Spotify as well. And if you do go over to Spotify, remember to click follow.
0: Follow.
1: You know, follow.
2: Yeah, because it really helps, you know.
1: Yeah.
2: This was the single from that album. It's a great album of soul jazz. I'm going into the rock side of things. It's a heartbreak song, you know, trying to pull it together.
0: We know about that.
2: But, you know, always, you know, you're positive. I mean, you know, you can't live in the past, right? Take the past. You got to keep moving.
0: Keep moving. And take the blessing, the gift.
2: Exactly. And the challenge, you know, you're going to learn something from
0: that. That's right.
2: You're going to learn not to make those same mistakes and see the red flags and avoid them.
0: I know, right?
1: Some of us take a little while to understand that one. We need to learn that lesson a few times over.
2: I know. I'm probably one of them, you know. Big time. The problem is the songwriting, you know.
0: It's more content, isn't it?
2: Some of us write great, you know, breakup tunes, you know. I like to really take the positive from it and kind of go, write a breakup song, but it sounds uplifting.
0: Yeah,
2: and this is
0: that's it.
2: This is Tension. It's a breakup song, but it's uplifting.
0: Tension. Hey, so if our listeners want to find out more, learn more about you, they can go to...
2: Yeah, you can go to Instagram, you know, look for Z-Star Music or Z Gachette. You can go on Facebook, look for Z-Star. Literally, if you go onto Google and you just go into AI mode and you're like, look for Z-Star Music, and that's just the Z-Star Music.
0: Easy.
2: And you'll find out about the different lineups and the different, you know, just the vibes.
0: Yeah.
1: Perfect.
2: Remember to click follow.
0: Follow
2: and share and like.
0: And yes, that's right, Jodes.
1: Yeah, the Mullum Roots Festival. You'll see her on the Friday night with her folk set, and then rocking the Top Pub on the Saturday night.
0: Yeah.
2: And then the songwriters round, take it down.
0: And
2: we're going to play all the songs.
0: All right.
2: Like that.
0: Let's take it away with Tension, huh?
1: Thank you, Z.
0: Thank you so much for coming in at this time.
1: Thank you so much.

0: 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So happy. With Jody and Caroline on 99.9 Bay FM. So happy.
1: Oh, we're so happy. We've got...
2: Oh, how wonderful was Zee just now?
1: Oh, Zee is great. She's such an inspiration and a voice. I mean, she said she was quite tired.
2: But just
1: what comes out of her, just the tonality of her voice.
2: Oh, I know. So, amazing.
1: So that's the Mullum Roots Festival in Mullumbimby.
2: Not to be missed.
1: No, absolutely. We'll get there. I'll go there on behalf of you, Jodes.
2: Get on my magic carpet and fly on up.
1: Hey, I'm very excited, by the way, because I've got two hot guys before me.
2: So you can see.
1: So we want to
2: be in the studio right now.
1: I'll take one for the team.
2: Oh, yeah, okay, thanks.
1: I know, I'm only joking. I'd like to just say welcome to Clint and Dave. We call you Rockstar.
2: Our rock star.
1: And thanks so much for getting up and joining us this morning on Bay FM.
3: Thanks for having us.
1: Yeah. And we're wanting to talk about why I wanted to get you guys in, or we both did, was I've been taking this product, Shilajit, and it's a resin. It's from the Himalayas. And I just went by your recommendation, Dave. And since I've been taking it, I can't believe the difference just in the way my clarity, cognitive, and also from now I'm learning it's really great for heavy metals, and I'm just finding everything is operating seamlessly. I'm feeling lighter and brighter. So and your company,
2: wow,
1: Clint.
2: Who'd have thought that was possible with you?
1: Yeah. And Alchemist Organics is your company.
3: Yeah, that's my company. So I've been in the fitness and health space for a long time. I started an activewear company in 2014, but I had a major head injury in 2017, and that sort of sent me down the path of like finding natural products and trying to heal myself. And Shilajit and CMOS were the two top things that came up for like detoxing heavy metals out of the body and really just getting good mental clarity. So I went deep down that rabbit hole of trying to find the best CMOS and Shilajit, and we ended up finding this stuff from Nepal.
1: Wow.
3: So there's a lot of stuff on the market from China, Pakistan,
1: sure.
3: India.
1: Yep.
3: But the stuff from the peaks of Nepal, it's so different, especially the way that the locals, they sun dry the process, the whole way that it's done. It's the best. And for me, like when you find something, you know, when you're searching for something and you find it and you're like, this is it.
1: Yes.
3: Like, this is it. And like, this is what I wanted to offer with the product was the best quality products, that only things that I would buy with my own money.
1: Yeah, sure.
3: Not just sell things to make money, but find things that have changed my life and then share that.
1: Absolutely. Yes. No one can take that away. And that's usually our greatest teacher, isn't it? When we've had, if it's been an adversity or an illness or an ailment, and then you scour the planet until you find that product, and seeing is believing.
2: And then it connects with you, and then you can honestly advise people from your own experience, and it's authentic.
3: Lived experiences, absolutely.
1: Yeah.
3: The more that we share our real lived experience, and not just, you know, people getting paid to say, yeah, this is good, it's like that genuine lived experience is the best way for us to teach each other.
1: Yeah,
2: for sure.
1: It's authentic, and you can feel it. When someone, you know, when you own it, and no words need to be spoken, it's intuitive.
2: Yeah.
1: That's right. So, Dave, when I was actually at the coffee cart, having a coffee at Mickey's at Wattigo's, and that's when you introduced me and introduced me to Clint as well. And then I started taking it, and I've just, it's really been quite, very impressive. Love the taste. Tastes quite a bit like tar.
4: Yeah.
3: Some people would say that they don't like the taste, but the effects are well worth it.
1: Yeah. So I've actually really enjoyed it. Now, about the CMOS, share a little bit about that.
3: So one of my friends, she was living in Tanzania in Africa, and I was looking into CMOS, and I was looking at the Irish CMOS and the stuff from St. Lucia, and then I seen her posting this pink and purple and white and gold CMOS in Africa, and I'd never heard of African CMOS, so I was, you know, when you see something that just looks very exotic and appealing.
1: Yes, I do.
3: I was looking at it and I was like, oh, I want to eat that. and it was like sexy CMOS. And I was like, you'd never thought you would put sexy and CMOS in the same sentence. But for me, it was very attracting. Like it was, and I reached out to her and I said, look, would you be willing to send this to us in Australia? Because they.
1: Where is it from? Where?
3: Tanzania.
1: Oh,
3: in
1: Tanzania.
3: Africa. So they pick it out of the wild. So it's wild harvested. Most of the CMOS on the market's farmed. So they farm it in ocean farms on like long ropes.
2: Yeah,
3: and
2: right.
3: It's a sustainable way of growing, but is it the best nutritional profile for the CMOS to grow on ropes? It's not.
2: So what does CMOS do?
3: CMOS contains 92 minerals, so it's one of the most nutrient-dense superfoods on the planet, but it's full of natural iron and iodine. So a lot of people these days, I've been vegan for 7 years, so when I first went plant-based, I had to find a way to naturally get my iron levels up because I went anemic for a little bit.
1: Yeah, right.
3: And CMOS was the number one product that kept coming up for anemia for iron, like naturally without infusions and tablets. And I started taking the CMOS and my iron levels went back to perfect without any medication or tablets or anything. And I was like, I'm onto something here. And then when I started taking the African CMOS, it was just a total different level. Like,
2: wow.
3: It just brought out like an instinct, like your intuition in your gut is enhanced. When your gut health and your microbiome is healthy, you find your mood, your emotions, everything is just so much better.
2: Oh, for sure.
3: And
2: hey,
3: I'm
2: just going to say, I can't function in the morning very well without my body doing its natural process. Yep. I'm a bit icky unless I do.
3: Yeah,
2: like,
3: you
2: so
3: have
2: I
3: to.
2: Completely.
3: Yeah, get, having the bowel movements in the morning, you don't want to leave the house without
1: no,
3: doing
1: I,
3: it.
1: No, I agree. I agree. Now, Dave, you're also, I mean, you both look the epitome of health and well-being. Mm. Are you on the CMOS as well?
4: Yes. I just got on that now because it just arrived from Tanzania. So, I've been on that for the last probably a month.
1: Yeah. And obviously the Shilajit.
4: Shilajit is absolutely amazing. Yeah, that's the fundamental thing you need in your diet, basically, because as a supplement, the micronutrients is what most people are deficient in, and that is what fuels the cellular level, the charge of the body, which is what we are. So we are 57 trillion, whatever it is, cells made up of mostly minerals and water. So if the minerals are lacking, then your body can't function at full capacity. That's the brain. So a lot of disease comes from systemic issues like lacking in micronutrients quite often, so that will cause decay to the, or actually the cells are not working properly. So that's where you need to recharge them, the ATP and the mitochondria inside the cell.
1: Mm.
4: And this is what fulvic acid does. It's an actual, it's a cellular intracellular transporter. So it actually takes the minerals into the cell and actually takes out detoxification of heavy metals, plastics and all kinds of things in the cell into the bloodstream, where it then gets taken out by humic acid, which is actually in the Shilajit. And that will actually detoxify itself like a Velcro kind of ball inside the
1: inside
4: the
1: blood.
4: Ah,
1: that's a good analogy,
4: blood.
1: Isn't it?
4: Yes, yeah, just clearing the blood to get rid of this stuff. So a lot of supplements will get to the blood potentially, get it after getting through the digestive system. But to get to the actual cell, there's really nothing that really drives like fulvic acid, which is part of Shilajit.
1: And I gather.
4: So together they work really well, fulvic and humic acid, the combination.
1: Right.
4: So one's a driver, a cellular transporter, the other one is a detoxifier. And it actually enters the cell, the fulvic acid, and at a molecular level, and it will change its polarity inside the cell and dump in all the micronutrients that you need for that cell's health. And actually then change its polarity and come out of the cell, and by taking out the heavy metals, dump that into the bloodstream, and then in the bloodstream, it'll be picked up by the humic acid and then cleared out of the waste system.
1: That's extraordinary,
4: so it's kind
1: isn't
4: of crazy
1: it?
4: What it's doing, yeah.
3: It's not one of the most natural, powerful detoxifiers, and it's been used in Ayurveda for thousands of years.
1: Yes.
3: In Sanskrit, they call it the destroyer of weakness, conqueror of mountains.
1: Oh, wow. So I like that.
2: I like that,
3: it's
2: too.
3: It's a very ancient thing. So for me, it was... Been in the fitness space for so long and constantly seeing new products and new flavors, like there's a new fad like every 6 months, but I wanted to go back to nature and find like what have humans been taking before marketing, before profit margins, what is real, and if we remove everything, what do we really need to function at an optimal level? And for me, it was CMOS, Shilajit, and Celtic salt was the three most comprehensive ways of getting those minerals. And like Dave said, the fulvic and humic acid in Shilajit is something that is so unique to Shilajit in the natural balance of nature, because Shilajit is essentially compressed plant matter that forms over centuries. So it is nature. It is the earth.
1: Yeah. It tastes like it.
4: Absolutely.
3: Yeah,
4: it is. Yeah.
3: I love it. Look, when you eat it straight, it's pretty. Mm. It's like having a dip. It's pretty. It's not the best taste.
1: No.
3: But when you dilute it in warm water and a bit of tea, coffee, or whatever,
2: it's not that bad.
4: You're not having it as a sweet.
3: It's not that bad. There are some
4: health product.
3: There's some really bad stuff on the market. There's a lot of stuff that's fire dried and a lot of stuff from China.
1: So it changes the molecular.
3: They rush the process and it has like a burnt plastic taste.
1: Yep.
3: Whereas ours is. It's a long process to do the sun drying, but we actually partnered, my friend's family, a lot of people don't like pharmaceuticals, but my friend's family, they own a pharmaceutical company, so they actually produce and package the Shilajit for us.
1: Great.
3: So to do it at a level where everything is tested, every batch, to make sure that there's no contamination. For me, selling products, that's what I wanted to make sure, that it was the highest grade I could get.
1: Sure.
3: Everything was tested. So then it's not only ethical and sustainable, but I feel good about what I'm doing.
1: Of course, you're making a difference on the planet. Yeah. How do we find out?
2: How do we find out? Where are you?
3: Well, we're stocked in all the Santos Organic stores.
1: That's our sponsor.
3: Yeah. Mm. So we're in Santos in all three stores now and online. We're in Health Nuts in King's Cross in Sydney and the Airlie Health Hub up in Airlie Beach.
1: Great.
3: And online. So we have a really big TikTok presence at the moment. And we're building a sales team now on the ground, and
1: Dave's
3: leading the way.
1: He's the rock star, all right.
2: Hey, I'm in Sydney. If you want me to help,
3: sure.
4: Absolutely.
1: Oh, great!
4: I'm bored, girl.
1: Hey, so Alchemist, Organics, and you were talking about for our listeners a discount code.
4: Yeah, just David15. And
1: David,
4: then you'll get 15% off of all products online.
2: Wow,
1: that's great.
2: So nice.
1: That's generous. Thank you, guys.
2: What's the website again?
3: AlchemistOrganics.shop.
2: AlchemistOrganics.shop. You got that, people? I think you should all go check it out.
4: Get in ya.
1: Shilajit
4: is the
3: shit. The lab results and the reviews and everything are on the website. So it's, look, some companies start and they put thousands of reviews on straight away and they fake it, whereas we just did it raw, authentic.
1: Great.
3: When people read the reviews, you can see like the photos of the people, the real stories in it. It just feels, you know, real, because it is.
1: Oh, it is. And you can feel it.
4: It's amazing, yeah.
1: You know when someone's speaking
4: the
1: truth.
4: You're alive.
1: It's
4: what we want. We want to actually have the optimization for the full capacity of what we are as human beings to basically detoxify all the junk out of our system and then energize all the good stuff what we have and all the cells. And then from there, you will produce your own. It actually boosts testosterone, balances hormones, strengthens your bones, but it actually gives you the ability as your own body to actually work on all of these things that it can naturally do, you know, itself. So you will boost your own testosterone, boost, you know, whatever you need, your body will function so much better on this stuff. I guarantee that.
1: Okay. Well, Shilajit and CMOS.
4: CMOS as well, yes.
3: Rainbow CMOS from Tanzania. Yes.
1: Fantastic.
2: Rainbow CMOS.
1: Thank you guys so much for coming in at getting up at this hour.
3: Right.
1: We really appreciate you.
2: Sorry I'm not there to hug you, but I'm hugging through the
1: We're sharing the love.
4: We got you.
1: Thanks, Clint. Thanks, Dave.
4: Brightness and love here.
1: Yeah.
2: Thanks, guys.
1: Thanks so much.
3: Thanks for having us.
4: Love you.
3: Thank you.
2: You're welcome.
1: Love your work.

0: Good morning. Time for a good chat.
1: Oh, yeah.
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2: Wow, how inspiring, huh?
3: Oh, my goodness, that's amazing. I'm getting onto that.
2: Yeah, that is just so impressive.
3: Been telling me for ages, but yeah.
2: Well, you know instantly. You know when it's good for you. And just the way the body, you know, responds so favourably, just having more energy and clear.
3: Anyway. Well, it's along with the carnosine that I was saying, like all cellular level, amazing.
2: Phenomenal. Well,
3: what a great show.
2: Oh, thanks, Zista. Thanks, Dave and Clint for coming in. All about their product. And we're going to do it all again next week.
3: Yes, we are.
2: Yay.
3: Have a beautiful week, our little listeners.
2: Yeah, see you. Shine bright.
3: You too.
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5: Emma Setterfield-Smith with Northern Rivers News for Monday, the 29th of June. More than 700 people have shared their experiences and views on homelessness in the Byron Shire through the 1000 Voices initiative. The report shows 80% of respondents regularly see people sleeping rough in public spaces, while 61% say they or someone they know has experienced housing stress. Nearly half say access to housing is critical to ending the issue, and more than half say they see a role for themselves in helping to create solutions. Byron Shire Mayor Sarah Engie says homelessness is highly visible across the Shire, and the community is calling for more housing, better services and coordinated action. The findings aim to help guide future work by the Ending Rough Sleeping Collaboration, which aims to end rough sleeping in Byron Shire by 2034. The new casino suspension bridge has officially opened, linking the town's CBD with Queen Elizabeth Park. Minister for Recovery and the North Coast, Janelle Saffin, joined Richmond Valley Mayor Robert Mustow and Federal Member for Page Kevin Hogan at Saturday's opening. The bridge was rebuilt with $3.5 million from the federal and state governments through the Disaster Recovery Funding Agreement. Ms. Saffin says the bridge will improve connections for locals and provide a new attraction for visitors. Mr. Hogan says the bridge is a valuable addition to Casino and will improve access between the town centre and nearby community facilities. Environmental groups have welcomed the federal government's proposed improved native forest method, saying it could help bring an end to native forest logging on public land. The new method would allow governments to receive carbon credits by protecting native forests and allowing them to recover. Northeast Forest Alliance spokesperson Dylan Pugh says the proposal is a game-changer, arguing it would help forests to store more carbon while supporting the creation of the Great Koala National Park. The Alliance says protecting native forests could generate income through carbon credits, which could be reinvested into forest management, rehabilitation and regional jobs. The proposal is now open for consultation before any final decision is made. The New South Wales government is expanding its shark spotting drone program, investing an extra $34 million to deliver year-round drone monitoring at around 70 beaches across the state. From the 1st of July, Surf Life Saving New South Wales are to monitor more beaches from dawn until dusk, with coverage extended to weekends throughout the year. Daily drone flights are also to be operated during the summer holiday period. The expansion includes all Sydney beaches and additional monitoring along the north coast, where shark incidents have become more frequent. The government says it will also trial artificial intelligence technology to improve shark detection as part of a wider shark safety program. The federal government is proposing tougher penalties for social media companies that fail to stop children under 16 from accessing their platforms. Under the changes, the maximum fine for breaking the rules would double from almost $50 million to $99 million. Prime Minister Anthony Albanese says too many young people are still using social media despite Australia's world-first age restrictions, which came into effect last year. The proposal would also give the eSafety Commissioner stronger powers to force companies to show what they are doing to prevent under-16s from creating or keeping accounts. Reports say more than 5 million under-16 accounts have been removed, deactivated or restricted, while five platforms are currently under investigation for possible breaches. Today's stories were sourced from the ABC, Community Newsroom and The Echo. Emma Setterfield-Smith, Community Newsroom.
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0: few years ago, I was lucky enough to work with the one and only Martin Scorsese on a film called Silence. We went to Taiwan to shoot that picture. It was a project of his that he'd been nurturing for a quarter of a century, so it was a great thrill to finally make it come true. This morning, I just wanted to play a little bit of Marty talking about that film.
1: Ferreira is lost to us. He renounced God in public and surrendered the faith.
2: That's not possible. Father Ferreira risked his life to spread our faith all over Japan.
3: It seems to me that our mission here is more urgent than ever. We must go find Father Ferreira.
2: This is in your hearts, then, both of you?
3: Yes.
2: Then I must trust God has put it down.
4: My interest in all things Catholic, those elements have showed up in my other films, Mean Streets, Taxi Driver to a certain extent, Raging Bull certainly, and many pictures. But I think I approached it from different ways. The idea of the tenets or the beliefs of Christianity in the everyday life that we lead, you know. And so ultimately, I was given the book of Silence in 1988. It was in August, I believe, or September, by Archbishop Paul Moore, who is the Archbishop of Episcopal Archbishop of New York, St. John the Divine. He was a supporter of the film I had just made, Last Temptation of Christ, after seeing the film. And so he talked to us about a serious discussion about those elements in that particular film. And those arguments, those concepts, those questions. And then he said, I have a book for you that you should take a look at. It takes the very essence of what you were trying for in your other films and goes deeper.

0: the issue in this particular story, and that should apply to everything we know of today, too, and that is the cultural differences, right? How do you deal? How do they deal with the cultural differences of Japan as opposed to Western Europe in the 17th century? They have to understand the culture that they're bringing this gospel, this good news to. They have to understand what the values of the culture are. They have to understand the way people think. The only way to do that is to be with them, know the language, spend time, and then see. Then see. And I think the only way they really, it really could work is if their actions are something which the people would want to emulate, how they behave. I think that's the key. And it doesn't have to do with stepping on a fumier, or it's how they relate to the people around them and the love and the compassion they bring. That's the key.
1: The price for your glory is their suffering.
2: It's too dangerous.
3: We asked for this mission.
0: I planned to take many shots of nature in different ways. I planned so much over the years. But when I got to the locations, something happened. I realized that if we were able to get the equipment there, because some of these locations are very hard to get to, the landscape itself said a great deal. And so placing the actors within that landscape, placing the different figures, so to speak, it revealed itself to me while I was preparing the picture. And very often on set, too, very often on the location where we were shooting. Getting some experience from shooting a couple of TV pilots to move fast, I began to strip away things there, too, not needing a certain angle, not needing an extra angle here, concentrating on what the landscape, what the hillside looked like, or the mountainside, the mist that came and went. Mysteriously, the color of the grass, the shapes of the rocks, the ocean, the waves, the caves, all of this, the mud, the extraordinary amount of mud, that we even shot in a typhoon, we shot in the heat. I mean, it was a very, very arduous shoot. A lot of mountain climbing, and some very unpredictable weather, let alone some earthquakes. But aside from that, there was a studio that we worked in Taipei. But, you know, once again, the style of the picture has half the picture there's incarceration is in a prison cell. A cell, granted, it has bars you could see through. You can see right out, wooden bars. And that helped me define in my mind visually what was important, to see it from Rodriguez's point of view. There was a studio that we worked in Taipei. But, you know, once again, the style of the picture has half the picture there's incarceration is in a prison cell. A cell, granted, it has bars you could see through. You can see right out, wooden bars. And that

0: Liam Neeson and I worked together before on Gangs of New York. Karen Hines, I've always admired. He's an extraordinary actor, a great, great actor, really. So much so, I don't even know he's in, which I see him in movies, and I say, who's that guy? And it's always the same guy. It's Karen Hines. So I never recognize. He's so extremely immersed in the character he plays, you know? Andrew and Adam were new to me. I mean, I'd seen Andrew in Social Network and the Red Riding film and Boye, I think, and Adam in the Noah Baumbach movie and, well, in Girls. And I really loved him, and I loved his work. And they took the work very seriously, threw themselves into the roles, they say, actually, really involved certain hardships. One of which, besides going to travel in Portugal and going on retreat in Wales, religious retreat and all this sort of thing, but when it got to do the picture, they really had to be extremely thin, and they had to eat very, very little during the shooting. We had a nutritionist with us, but it was a physical hardship. And Andrew actually went through the and completed the spiritual exercises of the Jesuits. Father James Martin, who helped him through that, which is an extraordinary achievement. 9 films I've done with Dante and his wife, Francesca. He's a genius at what he does. He was also able to create something from nothing, really, you know. If he's given the ability to create something bigger and financially, given the support, that's something else. But he can also come up with something that we need, with that very special eye that he has and sense of design, which really also works out to be something that's accurate and for the period, you know? So we just know each other that way. I've always admired his work on all the other films he's made. He went through a lot of hardships to make this picture, but he came through. He did some beautiful work. This is the second time I worked with, or third time I worked with Rodrigo Prieto. And he was another person in the sense that once we got the camera in that position, we felt that the image was telling us more than what we thought. And he would go with that. The key thing, his lighting is subtle and sensitive. His tone on set is something which is supportive, with humor, but at the same time not necessarily fazed by all the crises. The temperament is good, but the ability to try different things, the ability to say, well, can we have the camera fly over there like a Wolf of Wall Street and fly? He'd work it out, you know. I'm very lucky, I think, to have a good relationship with him, and he's a wonderful artist, great artist.
1: I pray, but I'm lost. Am I just praying to silence?
0: The world has changed so much that I think the more serious films, there are many being made, but I don't know if they're being as supported as they used to be. When I come from a time where they were supported strongly, not all of them, but they were. And look, the world has changed. Technology has changed. The way people view films have changed, where they view them. What is a film anyway at this point? Is it a 2-hour picture? Is it 6 hours? Is it 20 minutes? It's wide open, which is good, and it's also dangerous, but it's also a new opportunity. So what happens is that the serious films get made, I believe, but they're not supported in terms of budget. And I don't think the filmmakers are nurtured enough, I think. Nurtured enough. And so I'm concerned many of these filmmakers, you should be able to, well, at the time, years ago in the 70s, Bob Altman would make a film a year. Maybe a

two films a year, you know. Lower budgets, but he still was able to get them on. And here now I find that some of the younger filmmakers who were distinctly personal filmmakers have trouble getting the money to put pictures together. I mean, not all of them do, but a lot of them do. And but, you know, the Academy, for example, give Academy Awards to 12 Years a Slave or Spotlight. These are independent pictures. These are serious pictures, you know. So there is that element. I just feel that I came from a time when they were all serious,

0: You're on BFM with Guntus. This is Behind the Screens. Hope you enjoyed that. It was Martin Scorsese talking about the fantastic film that he did called Silence. More on that later, but first, let's have a little bit of fun here. I love radio plays. This is a radio play. It's kind of silly, but perhaps you'll enjoy it. 99.9 BFM. This is Behind the Screens, and my name is Guntus.
1: A man called Y, the crystal frequency, a radio play script. Retro radio waves, spiritual sabotage, a plot that stretches from the foothills of Mount Chinkovan to the darkest corner of the town hall archives. Yes, he's the one man who stands between global chaos and your weekly singing bowl session. He's known only by a single letter. He is a man called Y. Scene 1, the old Civic Hall. Mullumbimby. Place where the biggest drama is usually deciding which stall has the best kale chips. But the UN's Department of Metaphysical Threats had detected an anomaly, an unauthorized high-frequency sonic weapon being built deep within the town. Miss Harmonia?
2: Ah, yes. You must be the one seeking alignment. I felt your vibration long before you knocked. Are you here about the missing tuning fork?
1: Call me Y. And yes, Miss Harmonia, I'm here about the fork. Specifically, the one you calibrated to the exact resonant frequency of the old broadcasting tower, the Chinkogan cord.
2: It's worse than I imagined, Y. It's not just a weapon. It's a mind control device. They plan to amplify the cord, a perfectly pitched subliminal tone, through the old radio aerial. Anyone who hears it will have their entire personality inverted. The laid-back will become stressed, the peaceful will become aggressive, and the local council will suddenly start embracing rapid, unsustainable development.
1: Now that's truly terrifying. Who are they, Harmonia? The shadowy developers, the Flat Earth Society? The people who complain about the lack of parking on Saturday mornings?
2: The frequency fanatics! They're a splinter group of old radio buffs and crystal enthusiasts. They plan to use the broadcast to impose their rigid, perfectly structured, utterly joyless order on the entire Northern Rivers.
1: A weaponized sound bath. 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

0: radio station was dark, silent, and humming with bad intentions. Inside, the frequency fanatics were preparing to broadcast a tone so irritating it could start a war over a misplaced yoga mat.
1: Stop right there, Mr. Y, or should I say, Mr. Muffle. Your disruptive presence is unacceptable.
0: Mr. Quintus Q Quartz, huh? You've gone to a lot of trouble to ruin the local vibe.
1: The vibe must be perfected. The Jinkogen Court is moments from transmission. One broadcast and the world will finally be in perfect, rigid C major harmony.
0: You're confusing harmony with compliance.
1: I have you now. Feel the resonance on my vintage condenser mic stand.
0: Your security is here. He's using an oversized didgeridoo as a staff.
2: No! You've struck the master crystal! It's over!

0: It's going critical! The feedback is going to shatter the windows and permanently damage every eardrum in town.
1: The only way to stop it is to interrupt the sonic flow! The anti-frequency, I need something only random and dissonant!
2: Dissonance? In Mullumbimby? That's the ultimate crime against spirituality.
0: Harmonia, do you have anything truly out of key? Take this! My son's collection of speed metal vinyls! Play them all at once!

0: rage ruined by teenage aggression. You always forget the power of bad taste, of course. It always works. The Frequency Fanatics were neutralized, charged with sonic assault and the illegal use of a broadcast license. The Chincogan cord was destroyed, its components melted down into surprisingly pretty, slightly unstable paperweights.
1: Why? You saved our chakras. What's next for you? A lucrative side hustle as a crystal healer?
0: No harmonium needed elsewhere. 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No humming, no frothing, no rhythmic spoon clicking. 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
3: 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Now, making a religious film, which Martin Scorsese has done a couple of times, always elicits some controversy. I want you to have a listen to this summation by a bishop. Bishop Barron, he talks about Silence, the movie, and what the Catholics think about it. It's quite interesting. This is Bay FM.
4: Well, I've long been a fan of the films of Martin Scorsese. Go back to the 70s, 80s, 90s films like Taxi Driver, Goodfellas, Raging Bull, Last Waltz. In many ways, his movies have defined American cinema the past many decades. In fact, the very first YouTube video I ever did back in 2007 was on Scorsese's film, The Departed. So I've been watching him for a long time. His most recent movie, much talked about, is Silence, based on the Shusaku Endo novel of the same name. And like all Scorsese's movies, it's got gorgeous cinematography. It's got great acting in both the lead and supporting roles, and it's thematically complex to the point that we'll be talking about it for the next, 100 years. So it's a movie I would warmly recommend that people see. Those who have read the novel know the basic plot lines. It involves these two young Jesuit priests. We're set, by the way, in the mid-17th century in Japan, when the church is going through a time of terrible persecution. These two young Jesuits, played by Andrew Garfield and Adam Driver, are sent to Japan to find out what's going on with their great Jesuit mentor and teacher, Father Ferreira. Rumor has it that Ferreira's been captured, that he's actually apostatized and gone over to the Japanese side. And the two young men just can't believe it, and they've been sent to find out what's going on. So, after a number of adventures, they arrive in Japan. They're taken in by an extraordinary group of people, these lay people, Japanese Christians, who over many, many decades, despite the absence of priests, have kept the faith alive. And they are overjoyed that these priests have come, and now they see their task as hiding them, protecting them. So things go on for a little while. They're able to minister in kind of a clandestine way. But eventually the authorities get wind of the presence of these priests. And their strategy is very clever. It's to go after the lay people first in the hopes of luring the priests out into the open. So the lay people are arrested and they are tortured. But they prove heroic in their resistance. Maybe the most affecting scene in the movie most memorable for me anyway, is this crucifixion scene. So three of the great leaders of the lay Catholic community in Japan are crucified by the seashore. And then the tide very gradually comes in. And basically in the course of 3 or 4 days, these people are drowned in this really horrific manner. And then when their bodies are taken down, they're burned on the seashore. And for all the world, they look like a holocaust offered to the Lord. Well, in time, the priests themselves are captured, and they are subjected to a similar kind of torture, both physical but mostly psychological. And what they do is they tie it to the suffering of their people. They say, you know, Father, if only you cave in. And what they want them to do is to step on this image of Jesus as a sign of their renunciation of their Christian faith. Father, just give in. Just step on this, even in a formal way. Don't even mean it in your heart. Just do it, and we will release your friends from their suffering. So that's the way they're being basically tortured. The film focuses on Father Rodriguez, who's played by Andrew Garfield. And for a long time, he resists. He heroically resists, despite this terrible pressure and torture. One of the decisive scenes, a real turning point, is when he is brought into the presence now of Father Ferreira, the man that he's come to find. He discovers that all the rumors are true, that Ferreira has this hero, his Jesuit hero, has in fact gone over to the other side, has renounced his Christian faith, has taken a Japanese name, a Japanese wife, and is now functioning as a kind of philosopher on the public payroll. And Ferreira then, in this, I think, devastating scene, tries to convince this young missionary, you know, give in. This is, you know, I resisted for a time, but it wasn't worth it. I caved in. You should cave in too. Devastating from a psychological standpoint, what this young priest is being put through. At the end of the interview, Ferreira, again, who was sent as a heroic Jesuit, you know, missionary, says, it just won't take in this country. This country's like a swamp. It won't receive the seed of Christianity. Anyway, Rodriguez continues to resist until finally in this decisive moment, he does cave in. Again, under the pressure of torture and with his people being tortured. And look, just do it and we'll release them. And so in this terrible moment, he does step on the image of Jesus. And with that, we hear a cock crow. And so it's the symbol, you know, from St. Peter's betrayal of the Lord, that this is in fact a betrayal. Even though Rodriguez hears a voice that he takes to be the voice of Jesus saying, do it, go ahead, it's okay. And that's one of the great questions in the book and the movie is that the voice of Jesus? Is that his own voice? Is it the voice of the devil? I mean, we don't know. But when he does step on the image, the cock crows, which to me is Endo's way, and I don't know if Scorsese believed it too, but Endo's way of saying this is an act of betrayal. Anyway, the story concludes in a kind of devastating way because you see that Rodriguez walks the path of Ferreira all the way. He does renounce his faith. He's called upon on a regular basis, year in and year out, to do it. And he does. He steps on the image and again renounces his faith. Eventually, he takes a Japanese name, takes a Japanese wife. And he and Ferreira, in fact, conspire with the government to keep all Christian symbols and all that out of Japan. He dies at the age of 64, I think we're told. He's an old man. And he's buried in a Buddhist ceremony. The last scene in the movie, and this is a Scorsese touch, actually, it's not in the novel. The camera actually goes into the coffin, and you see the corpse of Rodriguez holding a little tiny crucifix. So I guess we're meant to believe, okay, in some way, this tortured soul remained a Christian even to the end. So that's how the movie ends. And you say, okay, what do I make of this complicated, strange, unnerving story? Well, I mean, I read the novel years ago. I totally get the beauty of showing the rich complexity of that time, the different pressures all these people were under. But I'll tell you the truth. What was kind of bugging me in the wake of the movie was a lot of the commentary in religious circles, which put a huge stress on this theme of complexity, ambiguity, how difficult, how multivalent faith is, and so on. Here's my problem. I think all this talk about ambiguity and multivalence and difficulty and vacillation and conflict is in service of a cultural elite that likes its Christianity just that way. Now, let me make a little comparison here to make my point. And the comparison is inspired by a certain Ignatius of Loyola, the founder of the Jesuits, right, who had been a soldier. And if you know the Jesuit spirituality, it's a soldier's spirituality. Well, imagine a group of special ops, let's say from our country, who are sent after being highly trained for the mission. They're sent behind enemy lines somewhere. They're met by loyal people on the ground who, at the risk of their own lives, support them in the mission. The people on the ground are eventually captured, but they are faithful. They don't give in. They don't give up the mission, and they're put to death. Then in time, the special ops themselves are captured, tortured, and they give in. They betray the mission. And in fact, in the course of many decades thereafter, they become paid supporters of the enemy. How would we read that? I doubt sincerely anyone's going to say, you know how rich and multivalent and complex their patriotism is. My guess is fully understanding, and I get it, under torture what people will do, but I don't think a lot of people would be singing their praises. They would see them as traitors to the cause. See, again, I think the cultural elite in Japan that's displayed in the movie, that's what they wanted. See, they wanted a Christianity that was divided and splintered and unsure and vacillating. They wanted that. It served their purpose, which is why they supported Ferreira and Rodriguez for all these decades. Why they gave them, you know, wives and homes and money and jobs and status. They wanted to display that Christianity. Well, see, I'm afraid that the cultural elite today wants and celebrates the same kind of Christianity. You know, hey, Christianity, that's okay. As long as it's vacillating, unsure, privatized, harmless. Now, go to that last scene, because I know people say, oh, are you being fair to Rodriguez? He does have that little crucifix in his hand. Yeah, okay. Maybe he was, in some deeply interior way, still a Christian. But again, that's what they like. That's the kind of Christianity they want. Hidden away, private, harmless. So here's what I would say in conclusion. You know, maybe, okay, a strangled half cheer for Rodriguez's Christianity. But I'll tell you, I'll give a full-throated three cheers to those heroic lay people that kept the faith alive over many years and who died a horrific death defending their faith. I know the cultural elite of that time and our time will look down on that as well. Poor things. God bless them. Three cheers for them, I say.
3: Yes, indeed. Three cheers for them. You're on BFM 99.9. This is Behind the Screens. 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
2: Vai, garoto!
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0: Agora um arame ia pegar dentro, ia pegar um gordo.

0: John Zorn and the Big Gun Down. It does sound like a massive gunfight, doesn't it? So cinematic, that music. A bit more with Martin Scorsese talking about his faith now and the movie Silence, which I was lucky enough to work on. 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
1: For a long period of time, I was fascinated by stories of the missionaries when I was about 8 or 9, 10 years old. And I wanted to become a marital missionary. Well, I thought this would be an amazing picture to make at some point. At first, I didn't really immediately know, while I was reading the book, how to realize it, make it real. There's a few scenes in the film that that affect me, there's no doubt. One of the martyrs in the ocean. And while we were there, you could feel it. When we were shooting it, I'm telling you, you could feel it. Well, I think it's the depth of faith. It's where one, it's the struggle for the very essence of faith. The vehicle that one takes towards faith can be very helpful. It's the church, the institution of the church, the sacraments. This all can be very helpful, but ultimately it has to be yourself. Do we have that kind of faith here in America? Does our culture reflect that? I don't know if it does. I did. I thought for years about other ways of thinking, other political system, economics, other religions, you know. But my roots are here. So I hope that there was a place that I could explore those thoughts and those contradictions in an intelligent way that's still within the Christian faith.
2: What's that process like for you spiritually?
1: It's a pilgrimage. We're still on the road. That's never going to end.
2: Thanks for joining us.
1: Thank you.
2: Yeah, and congratulations on the great movie.
1: Thank you. Thank you.
2: Can you tell us a little bit about your religious upbringing?
1: My first 7 years or so of life, I was living in a nice two-family house in Corona, Queens. My eldest brother and my mother and father. In Corona, it was very, very nice. Trees there. It was like a small town, like a village. And there wasn't much, I didn't remember anything about religion at that point. But because of some family problems, we were evicted back to Elizabeth Street, where my mother and father were born, actually. And in the building, 241 Elizabeth Street, where that still exists, in the third floor front, my father's parents, my grandparents, thrown into that area at that point, having severe asthma, there was a difference of day and night. It was something in my mind that was idyllic, suddenly thrown into, cast out of paradise, so to speak, into the diaspora. And it, basically, it was like dead-end kids running around the streets with garbage cans. And it was an incredible, thriving, almost medieval village, in a way, with grocery stores, fish stores, pork stores, all kinds of things going on. Funeral parlors, luncheonettes, hardworking people, a criminal cast, also a criminal element. But the main thing was that there was the St. Patrick's Old Cathedral around the corner. From a public school, I was sent to St. Patrick's School. I was, by that point, I think in the second or third grade, and I was suddenly thrown into a very strict, well, mid-20th century New York Catholic environment.
2: You spent a lot of time praying in the church? Or
1: yes, in the church.
2: Yeah.
1: Going to Mass.
2: Or, yeah.
1: By myself. My family wasn't very religious that way. But I just found comfort there because the streets were pretty rough. Having a severe asthma, I was told I couldn't do anything. If you're told that repeatedly and you have enough breathing problems, then you really believe it. But my parents in the mid to late 40s, uneducated and, you know, working class, they just didn't know what to do. They just knew I couldn't breathe. And so I was more or less protected a lot. But when you're in the street, you're not really protected. Pecking order is not the word, but, you know, there's a testing all the time, a tougher kids, younger kids. And then you try to make sense of it all. You try to make sense of the dynamic of the family, what a family means, what a family unit is. The extended family of the aunts and uncles, my grandmother and grandfather in 241 Elizabeth Street, my grandmother and grandfather in Queens, my mother's side of the family, the Kappa side. her brothers and sisters. Some of them were still living in the neighborhood on Prince Street and on Lafayette. And so there was a, it was like a living organism, the whole place. And the church was the center.
2: But the church sounded like it was a haven for you?
1: Yes, it was. Up? It really was a haven. And so it took me out of this, how should I put it, the everyday world, that the practical world.
0: The one and only Martin Scorsese talking about his upbringing and his religion and his early life. We were talking about the movie Silence, which is, if you haven't seen it, you really should see it. It's a fantastic movie with Adam Driver, Andrew Garfield, Liam Neeson, and an all-star cast of Japanese actors who were just incredible to work with. It was quite the experience. You're on BFM 99.9. This is Behind the Screens with Gunters. Time for a song.

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